0: Arawana Kōrero o Te Wā.
1: And this update, the daughter of a man killed in the Christchurch mosque attack says the taxpayer bill for the terrorist's failed appeal shouldn't overshadow the needs of the victims. The Court of Appeal denied his attempts to vacate his guilty pleas this year at a public cost topping $842,000. That's separate to $530,000 already spent on legal aid. Sara Kasim says many now think of March 15 as history, but for the families, it's a daily reality.
2: Obviously, the attacks lasted minutes, but the consequences have lasted generations.
1: Fresh optimism, fuel prices will fall off the back of the US-Iran peace deal. The Commerce Commission says businesses legitimately raised prices as oil prices went up, but need to reduce them when the Strait of Hormuz reopens. Price checking company Gaspy CEO Mike Newton says the price of 91 petrol was already down to $3.15 before the deal was struck, and he expects that to keep going down. The Opportunity Party says a property tax shake-up's front of mind. The party needs 5% to break into the beehive and has been scoring between 3 and 6% in polls. The centrist party's proposing a blanket land value tax, claiming it'll bring house prices down up to 15%. Leader Kule Wong says they want land banking to become less attractive.
3: So it's about shifting some of that burden off what you pay on your income tax onto land tax, so that you can't just grow your wealth by buying a whole bunch of property.
1: Canterbury University Student Association is admitting responsibility for food poisoning in 2024 that left more than 100 people sick during end-of-year exams. Students fell ill after eating shredded chicken served at University Hall and Elam student accommodation, likely from unsafe preparation and handling. The association's responsible for meals at both halls and has pleaded guilty under the Food Act, with sentencing in December. That's news. In sport, Norway leads Iraq 2-1 in Boston inside the closing minutes of their Group I Football World Cup match. Veteran defender Phoenix Karakar is the highest profile omission from the Silver Fern squad for the Commonwealth Games. Karakar, who returned this season following maternity leave, has been overlooked for both the 12-strong official squad and the reserves. Coach Dame Nolene Torua says she is not out of the reckoning for a Fern's return.
4: Great thing with Fee is that she's still Silver Fern. And, you know, she's still part of the ideas working forward with her, and knowing that we've got Netball World Cup next year as well.
1: Mystics defender Catherine Hall and Steel midcourter Kimiora Poi have both been named despite battling injuries. That's sport. I'm Jodie Gill.
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6: Ko te matapae huirere mo te rangi nei.
7: Mostly cloudy, a few showers late morning and early afternoon. Northwesterlies turning southerly in the afternoon.
6: Today's high, Tikoma, ono. Tonight's low, ono.

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1: Kia ora, welcome along. Happy Wednesday, hump day, halfway through the week. Hopefully you're doing well. T, would you like to know my fun fact of the week? As I've learnt the other day, trim milk is illegal.
0: What?
1: Yeah. According to Aotearoa law, yeah, trim milk is illegal to sell in Te Whanganui o Tara.
0: But they sell it.
1: Like, they do.
0: It's in the supermarkets and everything.
1: Criminals, I tell you. It is illegal. According to law, it is illegal for anybody to sell trim milk. Because of a law in 1919 for dairy farmers and people trying to sell inferior quality milk. And so trim milk was considered, because it was less creamy and less genuine cow's milk.
0: Yeah. It tastes like water, basically.
1: It tastes like water because it's thinned out, and obviously it's got less fat in it than whole milk and all that. But back in the day...
0: I do agree. It's a bit of a crime.
1: It's a bit of a crime in a different way, but that's a social crime. But this is genuinely in legislation. It was passed in 1919, heated competition between dairy farmers and factories in Wellington, because obviously there were some that wanted to increase their profit margin. So of course they were thinning them out and being able to sell more but using less base materials and all that.
0: Wow.
1: And so to stop the influx of lower quality milk, we brought in I can't remember what the actual act is, but basically only in Te Whanganui o Tara, by the way, it's illegal to sell trim milk, and that law since 1919 still in place today.
0: It's just not enforced.
1: No, government doesn't enforce it. Which would be quite funny if just suddenly one day they went, maybe we should.
0: Actually.
1: Trim milk is rubbish.
0: Take that stuff off the shelf.
1: Supermarkets, cafes, restaurants, everywhere, corner stores, all of you. It's illegal now.
0: It's illegal.
1: It's already illegal, but we've decided now to enforce it. If you were caught selling skimmed milk or adulterated milk, as it was also called in the capital, you could be fined $20. $19
0: like per bottle, or like just,
1: I'm presuming it's per instance, per case. So basically per fine is $20, and I'm going to presume that that's $19 because otherwise that'd be really funny if it's just modern day. Oi, you sold a $5 bottle of milk, give us $20. According to inflation calculators, that's about $385 today for selling that illegal milk. And that is the reason I drink black coffee, because I don't want my barista getting arrested for crimes of selling adulterated trim milk. I'm a good citizen. The reason why it's come up in the news and I found out about it recently was that it's something that Bishop and some of the government are looking at finally scrapping, seeing as there's not much demand for it, for this law.
0: True, I mean... You gotta agree.
1: It's one of those amusing ones of outdated laws, which for some reason nobody's addressed, but because we don't enforce it, they're not really doing anything. So at some point, some government has to then go look at it and go, should we just get rid of this? This isn't really doing much.
0: Just throw it out.
1: It's part of the same batch of laws that's going to be scrapped with. Oh, by the way, it's illegal to sell fish in Dunedin if they haven't been inspected by a professional fish inspector.
0: Oh, more things. Great. Love that.
1: Can you imagine going out on a date to a bar, going, so what do you do for work? I'm a professional fish inspector in Dunedin. Nobody can legally sell fish without me inspecting it. Yeah, but everybody does anyway. Well, no, it's an archaic law, but I like to think of the tradition. So they're planning on scrapping those two laws, but technically, until the near future, you be careful there. It's illegal to sell fish in Dunedin without somebody inspecting it, teen. You better not sell that trim milk in Te Whanganui o Tara.
0: True.
1: I'm gonna report you to the to Mr. Government.
0: Learning new things. Hey, speaking about learning new things, show and tell. It is our one and only favorite segment of the show, where we bring something in, we've got a category, and we've got to, you know, basically match that category. And
1: exactly.
0: We have a whole competition. You know, it's just that thing we do.
1: Bit of fun. Bring something in, show it off. This week's category, the most northern thing. There is no elaboration or justification. That is up to you to decide.
0: And mine, it requires your imagination.
1: Oh, so is mine. Mine's going to require quite a bit of imagination. In fact, you might say, mine's pretty out of this world.
0: So people, stick around for that one. Also, if you're into your vintage finds, we've got the Kaupapa for you. You're here with DNT, RTO, or Toy FM. Oh, tell

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1: We've got a vintage market coming up that we're going to be telling you more about. So if you want some cool vintage threads to wear and some awesome stylish pieces, more info on that very soon on Art Your Toy.
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1: We obviously do love promoting a good market. We like a good market, whether it be for your food, your wares, interesting homemade goods, local creators, but also vintage finds.
0: Vintage finds. And thanks to Chemo Collective, which is back and running again this Sunday over on Te Aro. They've got like vintage clothing, they're doing tattoos, they've got a bit of a DJ section happening. Also, Harakeke art, which is pretty cool.
1: They've also got barbers. Barbers got and artists barbers. There too.
0: Yeah.
1: It's not just a vintage clothing market. This is the Chemo Finds Sunday Market on the 21st of June, this Sunday, hosting Wellington's biggest creative market at Meow.
0: Yes, so that is 92 Vivian Street, Te Aro, Meow Nui, from 10 a.m. to 3 p.m. I mean, you got to get in to get your vintage finds and your girl. You know your girl's going to be there.
1: Get your vintage finds, get your tattoo, get some DJ vibes, you can get your hair cut, you can meet some makers, get some artists. You can have a full transformation.
0: I mean, it's a whole one-stop shop.
1: It is the one-stop shop for a glow-up, reinventing yourself. You could just find anything you want. You could go in there and come out a whole new person for Monday.
0: So if you want to head on over to Te Aro.
1: Meow.
0: For that one-stop shop.
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1: Keep it 10, so we keep listening. We've got show and tell coming up. T and I have to bring in the most northern thing and then argue why we think it's the most northern thing. More on that coming very soon on RTL 2FM.

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1: It's time for Show and Tell. Show and Tell is the segment where each week T and I get a category for an item that we have to bring in. Then we bring in an item that we think best fits that category and have a little argument over who we think has won. And then we post them on social media and then you guys get onto our socials and post. Tell us, who do you think has done the better job of bringing it in? Last week was an exciting one because we had the category of TNT merch that doesn't exist but should. I brought in a little tea strainer diffuser thing I made that looks like a stick of dynamite for TNT. T brought in a Y2K themed denim pocket chain for like holding your accessories and stuff. And I can report that after consulting with experts and checking the votes, T, you win this round. I really need to stop doing like abstract ideas and just go with what the audience wants. 2000s
0: listen
1: vibe.
0: To the people.
1: All the best throwbacks, 90s and more. And yet I go, what if I do like an abstract Wile E. Coyote cartoon vibe with it?
0: I mean, I loved it.
1: I thought it was quite neat.
0: I thought it was very clever, very innovative, and very you.
1: Absolutely. For all of the fans of my creations, all three of you who are out there, if you don't like this vote, then go into the comments. Get in the comments and vote on social media.
0: In the comments.
1: This week's category is a very ambiguous one. It's a very vague one, and that's by intentional design. It is up to our argumentative skills to defend it. Because it's simply three words with no subtext. The most northern thing.
0: The most northern thing.
1: Bring in the most northern thing. That is up to your interpretation, whether it's the item that's the furthest north, the item that represents north the best, the item that embodies the concept of north.
0: Yeah, the item that's just north.
1: Bring in whatever you think is the... Bring in the most northern thing. T...
0: Me, it's me.
1: What have you done?
0: All right. The most northern thing that I have... I feel like it's going to fall off.
1: I can't see it right now, and I don't know what on earth you've
0: the
1: thought of.
0: The most northern thing is my North Face... my North Face puffer jacket with my Tonga Hiro... What's a possible?
1: Hold on, so you just printed out the logos for two northern companies and just...
0: Yes, and Tongariro Manga is in the North Island. It is in the North Island. So I just... And I couldn't bring myself to spend $100+ on a North Face jacket.
1: That's
0: so
1: fair, honestly.
0: I have used my Uniqlo one. Just
1: you've used your imagination.
0: I've used my imagination. This is the most north. Look, it's a set. Look at my set.
1: Is it bad that I did briefly think in the lead up to this about bringing in a North Face jacket? But again, I also went, oh, I don't own one. I'm not buying one.
0: Innovative.
1: Oh,
0: use your
1: my
0: imagination.
1: Word, T.
0: This is my North Face.
1: Wow, it's so north.
0: Yeah.
1: Why didn't you also bring in a compass? Set. Or the letter set. N?
0: Right here. I was like, you know what? I'm going to go so Sesame Street on this.
1: N is for north.
0: North.
1: Okay. All right.
0: Well. So that's me.
1: Okay, so T's brought in a North Face... in brackets, jacket, and a Tongariro water bottle. Also, you couldn't even buy a Tongariro water, you just printed the logo.
0: Look how clever I am.
1: Look at your innovation and design. I'm proud of your craft skills, T. My most northern item is, this is kind
0: it's
1: of...
0: falling off.
1: And of course, well, the quality control in T's dupe factory isn't working very well. My north item I brought in, it's a trump card I've been hiding for a while and I just couldn't think of the right category to bring it in. And the item I brought in is my childhood Tintin comics.
0: Ah, Peabody! Alright, kōrero mai.
1: Because I've got it's dual angle this, because it's done by Herge, who's from Belgium. Belgium is a lot further north than Aotearoa. It's in Germany. So that's pretty north. But specifically, I brought in two comic books from the Tintin series, not the whole collection. I haven't got that much bag space. But I brought in two because it's the two-part series called Explorers of the Moon. Now, T, I don't think you have to be an expert to know that the moon is pretty north. So north, it's out of this world, man. It's so north, it's out of this galaxy. Look how far north the moon is. It's way more north than Tongariro. It's way more north than North Face.
0: Okay, I see where you're going.
1: I'm not an expert, but I reckon that the moon's pretty north. As he chose to find a book with the moon on it. I'm going to say a book written by a German about the moon. That's a pretty northern thing, I'd say.
0: All right, people, so let us know later on Facebook what you think. Is it T's better than Timu North Set?
1: Or Toby's German moon comic? Because the moon, that's pretty north, I tell you. Look at that. They're on the moon.
0: You're here with TNT on RTL Toy FM.

0: This is Aotearoa News.
1: In this update, the Health Minister's standing firm on not reappointing the Medical Council's chair and deputy chair to the council. Simeon Brown has taken issue with a draft document recommending doctors consider cultural safety and privilege. He says it's a political and ideological distraction. Brown's defended the decision to select committee this morning after being told some in the sector have had an allergic reaction to his move.
2: Ministers make ministerial appointments. In terms of the issues, we've been clear as a government, we expect healthcare to be based on patients' need.
1: Shock over the mosque terrorist's final appeal bill of more than $842,000. Brenton Tarrant appeared in the Court of Appeal earlier this year, unsuccessfully arguing his guilty pleas were driven by poor mental health caused by prison conditions. Tarrant is serving life without parole for 51 murders. Rosemary Omar, whose Tariq son was killed, says it's horrendous.
3: I'm just blown away, really, by the enormity of the cost, and it was completely unwarranted on the terrorist's part. It just seems such a waste of money.
1: The finance minister believes getting a parliamentary budget office over the line before the election isn't plausible. The Green Party's written to Nicola Willis and Labour's Barbara Edmonds, urging support for an independent office to cost election promises. Says parties are already accusing each other of fiscal holes, showing the clear need for accurate price tags. Willis says she's proposed an independent costings unit before.
4: I did, as I've been candid about previously, bring that proposal to Cabinet and unfortunately was unable to get the support of my ACT and New Zealand First colleagues.
1: Health New Zealand is progressing work on the country's first registry of female pelvic floor procedures using surgical mesh. The agency signed an agreement with Melbourne's Monash University last year on the Australasian Pelvic Floor Procedure Register. And that's news. To sport, and another global star has shone on day six at the Football World Cup. A pair of first-half goals from Erling Haaland has helped Norway to a 4-1 win over Iraq. Earlier, a brace by Kylian Mbappe helped France to an opening 3-1 win over Senegal. Dame Nolin Todua has placing her faith in the Silver Ferns conditioning staff after naming two injured netballers for the Commonwealth Games. Mystics defender Catherine Hall and Steel mid-quarter Kimiora Poi are sidelined with foot and calf injuries respectively. But Todua expects both to be ready for Glasgow.
5: Both athletes are going through different stages and we'll see as each stage goes through as to where they are. But at the moment the intent is for them to be there. We're excited by every day and the progression that's made.
1: That's sport. I'm Wendy Petrie.
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8: Mostly cloudy, a few showers late morning and early afternoon. Northwesterlies turning southerly in the afternoon.
7: Today's high, Tikoma, ono tonight's low, ono.

0: Atia Watoi FM, Robert Palmer there. No Mai Hooky Mai, you're here with T and Davey.
1: Happy Wednesday. Hump day, Humphrey through the week. Hopefully your week is treating you well and you're enjoying some of the sunny days that we've got at the moment. Especially considering the rain that we had earlier this week. So enjoying the sun, the sea, the
0: enjoying
1: air.
0: Joining the sun and the cheers and the... Hey, speaking of cheers, NZ Born Cheerleader is set to appear on Dallas Cowboys Netflix show. That's cool.
1: Ooh.
0: That's cool. Basically, your cheerleader thing. You know,
1: give me an A.
0: I had a bit
1: give
0: of
1: an
0: a
1: o.
0: Bring It On era myself, like Ooh. Back in my rangatahi.
1: Did you do a little bit of cheer back in Aussie?
0: Yeah, we did. It was a big thing. It's a big thing in Aussie.
1: It really isn't a big thing here in Aotearoa. We don't really have cheer squads.
0: I mean.
1: Or cheerleading.
0: Yeah, that's true. The equivalent with... to that probably would be the haka though.
1: That's the point actually.
0: Rather than so much cheer, more like a...
1: Well, because it's just kind of a little bit of theatre for setting the scene at before the sports game. And so America and Aussie have cheerleaders with pom-poms and squads, and we've got the players actually doing a traditional Māori call and response call out. I'd like to see a bit of an exhibition match between a Aotearoa rugby team and an American football team, but also with their pre-show thing. So I'd like to see that, because obviously when we have a game, they do the haka and they do the call and response before the game. I would love to see a haka call and response to a cheerleader squad and seeing how those two interact.
0: Interesting. Hey, talking about cuppers, we've got to talk about it. We absolutely have to talk about, you know, the ropus that performed on...
1: over the weekend.
0: On the weekend, on Saturday.
1: Talk about some of the headline posts, because of course...
0: Once you made it through Matatene, we've got to talk about it.
1: They're going to the big show in Matatene.
0: Yeah, so if you want to hear, you know, what, if you just want to listen to us and what we've got to say...
1: Please do. We also got some great Waiatara as well. On top of that as well, when it comes to recognising people doing fantastic things, the 2026 Aotearoa Wellington Regional Sports Awards nominations, we are getting close to the final due date. So if you want to get your nominations, get them in now. We'll give you more info on that very soon.
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0: That's your What's Your FM Pity there.
1: You're here with T and Toby. Keep listening. We got Mirage Band with Summer Won't Be the Same on Atiawa Toy FM.
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1: The nomination process is open for the 2026 Aotearoa Wellington Regional Sports Awards. 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
0: And, you know, you want to get your nominations in. This is for your team members, for your coaches, your sport teams. So you want to get those nominations in. And if you do, we want you to head on over to wellingtonsportsawards.co.nz so you can nominate all your good people.
1: Absolutely. It's recognising the athletes, the coaches, the volunteers, the officials, the rangatahi, teams and community champions who have made a meaningful impact across the region, with this event continuing a more than four-decade tradition of acknowledging sporting achievement and contribution across Te Whanganui a Tara and the wider Rohe. Nominees can come from any level of sport, from grassroots and community-led initiatives through to high-performance environments. The awards place strong emphasis on values such as manaakitanga, leadership, inclusion, and contribution to whānau and community well-being through sport. Once again, T, tell us the thing.
0: We need you to get your nominations in real quick, real soon, because they do close on the 22nd of June. So website again is wellingtonsportsawards.co.nz.
1: You've got less than a week, so get in. We want to hear your nominations. We want to hear about these heroes in sports. We can celebrate them. You're here with Ian Toby, Aotearoa Tour FM.

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1: A little bit late to the party, but we got to give an absolute congratulations and a well done, a kia ora, pake pake, to all of the groups that took part in the Hakamai over at TSB Arena on Saturday. 13 groups, twice as many as last year as well.
0: I mean, that is awesome. And hey, the more groups that jump in, the more groups are able to qualify for Te Matatini.
1: Absolutely, because it's a percentage basis, and depending on how many can go in. So I believe it was four from Te Whanganui Atara could go through.
0: Yep, and the first one, we've got to settle on this. We've got to absolutely just take our time with this one. Congratulations to Te Kapahaka o Pukeatoa.
1: Woo!
0: They are a home kapa, and we couldn't be more proud of them. Absolutely. Also, those who qualified is to Te Maungaroa, Te Pūtoi Kura and Ngā Tai Whiringa. So, paki paki mai.
1: All four of those groups.
0: Matatini!
1: Road to Matatini begins now, and they are hopefully going to be representing Te Whanganui Atara very well. Very exciting. They've got some stiff competition, though, from down in Christchurch and all around the region as well. There are some heavy hitters and some strong players. All the regions are bringing their A game. So this is Matatini. Looks like it's going to be a good one.
0: It really is. I'm going to be there. Are you going to be there, Toby?
1: I think I'll do my best to be there. I definitely think we as a station should be there, because it'll be cool to check it out. Because obviously you've got Waihirihiri, who are going to be defending their honour, and they are definitely not going to be pulling their punches with some quality performances there as well. But it sounds like the other regions are definitely going to be bringing their A game in to try and beat those defending champs as well. So,
0: to be biased or anything, but Te Kapahaka or Pukeatoa, it's pretty amazing.
1: They're pretty amazing. Obviously, you got to support the local hometown crowd, but they may have what it takes to dethrone the champs.
0: Absolutely.
1: But we're going to have to find out. We're not going to find out, of course, until they hit the stage with the 56 Ropu. We're going to be bringing their best for Te Matatini on February of 2027. You can best bet that even if we're not going to be there, we are going to be watching eagerly with a lot of anticipation for this one. So there you go, just a little congratulations to the four teams over the weekend, and we are wishing you all the very best at the Matatini next year. We'll be very excited to see what you bring out.
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0: is Aotearoa Tour News.
1: In this update, New Zealand First Leader claims people implicated in the MB scandal should be jailed. Immigration Minister Erica Stanford says she was misled about ballooning costs for a border biometrics tech upgrade, which was axed with about $33 million lost. The Public Service Commission and MB are undertaking reviews. Winston Peter says the staff should lose their job and be put in prison.
2: Well, it's a conspiracy against the people, for goodness sake. Sorry, 33 million is very hard. How many houses could that subscribe to for ordinary families?
1: Kiwis out of work because of injury cost the country more than $8.7 billion a year in ACC spending. The impacts of injury across 2025 were equivalent to more than 57,000 New Zealanders out of work for a full year. ACC processed more than 5,500 claims each day and paid more than $3 billion in weekly compensation. Associate ACC Minister Nicola Grigg says the impact on our economy and communities is increasingly significant. Distress among Auckland University students over a fatal assault in central Auckland last night. A man died soon after being found with critical injuries on Wellesley Street East at 6:45 p.m. A 23-year-old man's been charged with murder and will appear in Auckland District Court today. University Student Association President Namish Milan Singh says some students heard the attack or saw its aftermath.
3: It's always really hard for our students to deal with such a situation, especially when it's so close to where they live, where they work and where they study.
1: ACT is promising to put an end to required cultural training for the regulated workforce. Campaigning on restricting training requirements at regulators like the medical or teaching councils. Public service spokesperson Todd Stevenson says a real estate agent with a spotless 30-year record was recently banned from working for 5 years for refusing to attend ideological training. He says professionals should be judged on how they do their job, not their political views. And that's news. To sport and a prayer to the healing gods from Silver Ferns coach Dame Nolene Podua. 22-year-old defender Catherine Hall and mid-quarter Kimiora Poi have been surprisingly included in the 12-strong Ferns netball team for the Commonwealth Games in Glasgow. Hall is currently in a moon boot after foot surgery, while Poi suffered a calf injury just 3 weeks ago. But Totoro expects the pair to be fit for their opening games fixture against Scotland in just over a month. Dutchman Jan van Veen is the only player in the world's top four heading to Auckland for the New Zealand Dart Masters in August. World champion Luke Littler, fellow Englishman Luke Humphreys, and fourth-ranked Michael van Gerwen are giving it a swerve. And Norway and France have been the day's winners so far in the Football World Cup. That's sport. I'm Wendy Petrie.
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5: Ko te matapae huirere mo te rangi nei.
6: Mostly cloudy, a few showers late morning and early afternoon. Northwesterlies turning southerly in the afternoon.
5: Today's high tikauma ono, tonight's low ono.

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2: Happy Wednesday. Hopefully you're doing well, enjoying the 17th of June. As we get through hump day, I'm almost near the end of the day as it goes through. Enjoying the weather at the moment, it would seem. Just doing a weather report, whipping my head around. And it said there's going to be some afternoon rain, but we haven't got anything yet. Touch wood. We'll have to see.
1: I mean, it's quite hot. I mean, I literally just took off like 3 layers. this morning was cold.
2: Yeah, I'm enjoying how it's the winter is basically just the springtime, but with bigger lows. Because at the moment, it looks lovely out there.
1: Lovely.
2: It's a wonderful day. But I'll tell you what, we've got some cool stories and some great wireless to tell you about, one of which being we are going to be having a chat about some fantastic work being done to digitise the Wired Upper Times and being able to archive them, make them available for more people in a wider span as well. Really cool work that's been done on digitising it. Mm. I thought we could also maybe take a look at some of the works that have been done for digitising Te Whanganui o Tata papers maybe as well.
1: Cool,
2: maybe
1: cool,
2: see how the world,
1: cool.
2: See what the world was like all those years ago.
1: Hey, you know what they say, one man's trash is another man's treasure, and so we've got a vintage market for you to rock up onto on Sunday. Details on that kaupapa are coming soon. You're here with TNT, Aotearoa Tau FM.

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1: You're here with T and Toby. Keep listening. We're going to be having a little chat and a corridor about the vintage market. If you want some cool vintage wares and some fine threads, keep listening. We've got more for you coming on Atia Watoa FM.
2: 10 is a number you can count on. 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
1: Here with you, it's Toby. Keep listening. We are going to be chatting about the fantastic work that's being done for digitizing newspapers, bringing old stories back to life in the modern age, and maybe take a little look back at some of the Te Whanganui o Tāra papers from back in the day and see how things are going back then versus now. More on that very soon on Ngāti Ōtō FM.

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1: You know what's really important is archiving and digitization of old records. It's good to remember history, but also to keep evidence and records of it. One thing I really enjoy is the work that archivists do. And in terms of people at archives, history, not just museums for showing off the cool parts or the interesting parts of history to wider audiences, but the work of archivists, where it's actually taking all the important information from records, newspapers, magazines, files, mail, letters, and actually keeping records of them. One of the ways they do it is not just keeping physical records, but also digitization. And one of the things that's been happening over at Masterton District Council has been the digitization of the first copy of the Waiatapa Times newspaper, printed in 1938, and keeping track of that. That's super cool.
0: That yeah.
1: About 1,700 editions of the Waiatapa Times covering between 1944 and 1950 have now been made available online after an intensive program, digitizing all of 6 years worth of newspapers, daily newspapers as well. Hence, we've got 1,700 editions. And it's a way for people to be able to look back and actually see the history and reference things from Waiatapa's post-war years. And now, they're just a click away. You don't have to get in touch with the archives for digital scans and physical copies. You can just go on and get them available. Easy as can be with that, with digitization.
0: I mean, it's like innovative thinking like this that helps our kids with like school projects and things like that, where they need to do their research and need to go, you know, further into whatever.
1: It's also
0: rather
1: good
0: than just going to the internet.
1: And it's not just for the tamariki as well. It's also good for adults as well. You've got historians or people who are doing factual writings. So you've got, say, like your uni students or other people who are doing historical or factual writings about thesis or essay pieces as well.
0: Yeah.
1: Quite useful for them to be able to go back and find those old archive pieces. On top of that as well, journalists or anyone of that sort who are doing reporting on things, it's good if they need to do, a historical piece, they can report back to that as well. So very important work that's being done. It's cool that it has been made a lot more available. So they've done the 50s. And depending on how funding and things go in the upcoming years, they're going to see if they can move on to the 60s as well. So that is quite exciting. So obviously that's for the Waiatapa. We do have actually quite a few papers in Te Whanganui o Tara. Obviously a lot of them have been archived, but a few of them have been made available as well. So I thought, why not have a little bit of fun with it? How about we go on online onto paperspast.natlib.govt.nz for old newspapers. And I've pulled up the Evening Post for the 14th of June, 1865. We're going way back to...
0: All right, korero mai, what does it say?
1: All right, there's obviously a whole bunch in there. It's a full newspaper, so I thought I'd tell you just some fun news from there. One of which being, there was a birth. There was a birth on there. On the 11th, on board of the steamship, the Lady Darling... I'm going to do old voice this. Mrs. J.W. Denslow had a son. So congratulations on 1865 on the 14th of June for having a son on a steamship. That really dates it. The Denslow and having a son, that's fine, 14th of June. It's just immediately telling somebody.
0: Steamship.
1: It was on the steamship, the Lady Darling. There's also talk about the city of Dunedin, the reported safety of the city of Dunedin and her alleged arrival. And talking about the report was made of general gathering of people in the streets at the usual meeting places where the truth of the story was eagerly debated. Intense excitement in Port Chalmers on Thursday evening with several persons on board that vessel had friends at the port. And so, of course, the city of Dunedin having the exciting arrival of the ship there with everyone gathering around eagerly awaiting its arrival as well. It's a full article you can read through as well. You know, occasionally you have those fun hobbies where you just got some downtime and you want something quick to do and just like a bit of a time fill. Usually for me, it's going on like Marketplace or Trade Me and looking at things I'm not going to buy, but also just looking at old projects and things.
0: Yeah. Have you added a new one?
1: Or crosswords. I think a new one is just going and checking out old newspaper archives for whatever day it is and just reading through the paper, but from 100 years ago, just going, oh, would you look at this? An advertisement for cleaning products for 35 cents. So there you go, folks. There's a fun thing you can do as well. Go look at some old archive papers from the day. If you don't want to read today's news, read 100 years ago's news. Might be a bit more fun.
0: And so, people, we have to say... It is time for us to go.
1: Indeed it is. Thank you for tuning in. Thank you for hanging out with us on your Wednesday. We really do appreciate it. It's always a privilege and a pleasure to listen to some great waiata and chat some kōrero with
0: Don't
1: you.
0: Don't forget to stick around for Cyan from 3 to 6. You know, she's a vibe. She's awesome.
1: Absolutely.
0: Hey, apopo. Hey, te wā te toki.
1: Hey, apopo. See you at 11 a.m. Ka kite. Cheers.

0: This is Aotearoa News.
1: In this update, the country's current account balance is relatively stable. Stats NZ data shows about $4.6 billion more left the country than came in during the March quarter. With more, business reporter Michael Sergal.
2: The value of our exports increased, particularly for fruit, meat and tourism, but that was offset by higher spending on other things, including mechanical and machinery equipment. The spike in fuel prices isn't reflected in this data, but is likely to be reflected in the June quarter current account deficit.
1: A new poll suggests a change of government if an election was held today, with support rising for the Greens. Talbot Mills poll puts the Greens on 13%, up 6 from 3 months ago. Labour's on 34%, down 2, and Te Pāti Māori on 2.6. On the right, National remains at 29%. But New Zealand First dropped 2 to 12. ACT at 6%, down 1. ACT is promising to put an end to required cultural training in the regulated workforce. It's campaigning on restricting training requirements at regulators like the medical or teaching councils. Public service spokesperson Todd Stevenson says a real estate agent with a spotless 30-year record was recently banned from working for 5 years for refusing to attend ideological training. He says professionals should be judged on how they do their job, not their political views.
3: What we want them doing is focused on the competencies of the people operating those professions.
1: The government is committing an extra $80 million to aged care providers to help them respond to rising demand. Health New Zealand will increase funding by 4% for 2026 and 2027. Jordan Dunn has more.
4: The package includes a 2.7% base increase, with the rest being invested into delivery, responsiveness and access to care. The Health Minister says a focus will be on helping older people move more quickly into care which best meets their needs. Simeon Brown says providers will also be expected to support hospital admissions during weekends.
1: And that's news. To sport and injured all-white, Matthew Garbutt has spoken of his despair at being forced out of football's World Cup with a hamstring strain. The first-choice midfielder was thrilled to see New Zealand claim a precious point in the 2-2 draw against Iran, but he's still coming to grips with being denied a maiden World Cup appearance.
5: It's not easy to take. Sort of gotten better over the last few hours, but you know, obviously watching the game and from the stands, there were some tears, you know, wishing I was out there. So not easy, but at the same time, just want to support the boys.
1: Opening batter Devon Conway and pace bowler Blair Tickner are back as fully contracted players with New Zealand cricket. And Karen Berger has been retained as Silver Ferns netball captain by pre-stored coach Dane Nolene Taurua for the upcoming Commonwealth Games in Glasgow. And that's sport. I'm Wendy Petrie.
6: Ko te matapai huarere mō te rangi nei, he ka puapua ana te rangi. 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A pōpō he rangi pai, he rangi a tāhua, he hau mai te hautonga. Ko te taupā mahana mō te rangi nei, te kauma unu.
7: This is Aotearoa, Wellington's

90s and more. Such a pleasure to be here in the frequency with you wherever you are at. Oh my goodness. Are you looking forward to kickoff tonight at 10 o'clock? Yes, who's playing? State of Origin, New South or Queensland. Someone asked me today, what team are you going for? I wasn't too sure. But I know there's some firm fans out there that go hard. I'm sure my partner will be going hard tonight too. Yelling at the TV and whatnot. So yeah, kickoff is at 10 p.m. tonight. Make sure you got your Sky Sport or whatever you're watching on. Stay safe out there. It's a fun no more. Coming up in the mix, we have We Belong. We have I Got You by Split and Origin.

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Menemene Maira by Array. 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He pānui e whai ake nei.

0: 19th of June, this Friday, from 6:30pm to 8:20pm, Wainga is showcasing at Toiponeke Arts Centre. You can head on over and grab some tickets. But what are you in for? Created by Hariata and Tamati Morati and directed by Jim Morati, Wainga centres on a young Māori wahine who is arrested and finds herself in a police holding cell. Alongside her journey is Peyton, who is coming to understand what a tangata tiriti partnership is, and Grayson, a young Māori lawyer navigating his role in the system. Performed by a cast, so it's a creative arts ahuatanga, including well-known Rangatahi Hariata and Tamati Morati. The play is presented in Te Rākau's new unique Theatre Marae framework, creating space for collective reflection and shared experience. And I feel like a lot of wahine could relate to this show, Wainga, because we've all been there and we've all done that, and it's showcased by our rangatahi. So you can grab some tickets at eventfinder.co.nz to Wainga this Friday from 6:30 all the way to 8:20. What a cool story, and what a cool way to celebrate our people and to educate. Wainga is the ingoa. Head on over to Event Finder to grab you some tickets for this Friday night. Te Awato FM.
1: Tuhia te hā o te reo ki te rangi. 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

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And the pūrāko for today, we're going to have a break from Matariki because there's plenty of stars to go through. But this is a pūrāko about Rona, who needed to fetch water for her whānau as she walked in the dark and passing cloud blocked the light of the moon, causing her to trip and hurt herself. Furious and in pain, Rona shouted insults and cursed at the moon which a powerful entity in Māori tradition, heard her disrespect. It reached down and grabbed her and snatched up Rona. And now Rona lives in the moon. And she tried to grab a ngaio tree. And you can actually see her when it's a whero, when it's a full moon, actually holding that whero, that rākau in the moon. The ngaio tree. And what is the core lessons of this? Watch your kupu. Reckless and angry words can have severe unintended consequences. And to maintain our respect for te taiao, I guess, and koe rā te akoranga mai tēnei pūrāko. Tipuna thinking. Coming up next in the mix, we have Three Times in Lady. Ā Te Awa Tō FM.

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0: This is Aotearoa News.
1: In this update, a plea to a missing Christchurch woman's former partner to do the right thing and speak to police. Rowena Walker is presumed dead and believed to be the victim of foul play, last seen alive in Burwood 10 months ago. Today would have been her 40th birthday. Detective Senior Sergeant Joe Carolyn says Walker's partner is the last person verified as seeing her alive, but won't speak to police.
2: Rowena had a FaceTime call with an acquaintance and the partner was a part of that call. There's no information to suggest that there was any risk to her safety before she went missing on or about the 15th of August.
1: Consumer confidence is at the lowest level since 2023. Westpac's McDermott Miller Index shows pessimistic households now significantly outnumber the optimistic, even more than during the 2024 recession. With more, business reporter Michael Sergel.
3: The survey was done before Monday's announcement of a US-Iran peace deal. Westpac economists say it reflects rising petrol, electricity and mortgage costs and the squeeze on household finances and disposable incomes. Things should turn around by the next survey if the peace deal holds and fuel prices keep sliding.
1: A promise of safety as the government asks the public service to use AI. It's being hailed as a way to reduce public sector costs and expenditure. The government's confirmed it wants to cut the headcount to 55,000 by mid-2029. Finance Minister Nicola Willis told a Parliament scrutiny hearing she's confident about new technology uptake.
4: All of those tools will have to be subject to meeting the privacy standards, the ethical standards, and the data use standards.
1: Paid firefighters are walking off the job for an hour from 4:30pm today in continued strike action. Fire and emergency say responses to 111 calls during that period could have delays. Volunteer crews will be on call but may not attend less serious incidents. And that's it. To sport, and Argentine star Lionel Messi has become the joint highest goal scorer in Football World Cup history, scoring a hat-trick to lead the defending champions to a 3-0 win over Algeria. All white Matthew Garbutt is gutted he's picked up his maiden soft tissue injury at the worst possible time. The attacking midfielder has been ruled out of the Football World Cup with a hamstring injury and admits it's been a brutally timed stroke of bad luck.
5: Sort of knew straight away when I did it. You know, I've never had a muscle injury in my life, so it's been the first one and quite a bad one as well. It's quite gut-wrenching and it's quite been, emotional last 48 hours.
1: The Chiefs have made two injury force changes to the outside backs for Saturday's Super Rugby Grand Final against the Hurricanes, who have made two changes to their forward pack. That's sport. I'm Wendy Petrie.
6: Ko te matapai huarere mō te rangi nei, he ka puapua ana te rangi. 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A pōpō he rangi pai, he rangi a tāhua, he hau mai te hautonga. 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

Have you been catching up on the FIFA World Cup? Well, New Zealand's over there and we tied with Iran yesterday. It was a very interesting game, 2-2. But yeah, chuck it on the TV for the kids to watch. I know all kids love soccer. It's the new craze at for this generation, I've noticed. But if you like league, we got the game tonight as well. And we also got on the weekend the Hurricanes versing off with the Crusaders in the weekend. Can you believe it? The tickets for the stadium here in Te Whanganuatara sold out in 15 minutes. 15 minutes. How packed is it gonna be? But coming up in the mix, we have Easy Lover, Haere Mai, and Whetūrere, Te Awa Tō FM.

0: 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Ngā wai a tā rōreka o mua o nai anei ki runga ia, a Te Watu FM.
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2: Go da go in ahorita, 내가 걸어.

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There are so many beautiful events happening around this time. He pānui e whai ake nei.

whakatau te wairua by Tuauri Brothers. How's your health going? How is your whare tapawha? Hauora Health Hacks are back on the rise here because I'm on a health journey at the moment. I'm trying to lose about 7 kgs, but more. It's more about my mental health, to be very honest. As you all know, I've been dealing with an ACL meniscus repair. I'm on week 8. And if you asked me a couple of weeks ago, I was really, really depressed about it. But it's all about a mental game, isn't it, from here on out? And building back that muscle. And I'm sure there's a lot of things we could talk about in that area. But one way we can, the whole health hack for today is about your house, about your home. What is your main focus when you're at home? Do you feel stressed? I know sometimes those kids stress you out. Or how is your living situation? Do you just live in your bedroom? Are you just a bedroom person? And one way to combat these things is to go for a heatwave. Go outside. Go stand outside and get a breath of fresh air. Sometimes we get cooped up in our whare and we're just looking at everything and it's overwhelming, isn't it, at the iwi? So it's just cool to go stand outside, get some, feel the hoa tawhiri mātea. And yeah, breathe some fresh air. Ha ki roto, ha ki waho. That is the Hauora Health Hack for today. If you've got any cool Hauora Health Hacks, tono mai kia mātou. We on that vibe. Coming up in the mix, we have Natural.

0: This is Aotearoa News.
1: In this update, 3 years and 5 months in jail for an Auckland mother who refused to let Plunkett nurses in to tend her starving toddler with cerebral palsy. Tu Whareatua Taho died in his Takanini home in June 2024. Emily Ansell reports.
2: Despite the 19-month-old's diminishing appetite and sleep, mother, Stormy Ryder, wouldn't let the nurses see him the day before he died. The 33-year-old pleaded guilty to manslaughter in April. High Court Judge Grant Powell says the neglect was significant, but he also noted Ryder was ill-equipped to care for her son.
1: The Beehive could have close to 18 months for much-needed repairs. Speaker Jerry Brownlee's told a select committee today some ministerial offices leak in heavy rain. A new six-storey building is under construction in Parliament's precinct, but it's for staff and MPs, not ministers. Jerry Brownlee says closing for 18 months would allow mass renovations, but details are still being discussed.
3: It's had a couple of interior goes at it, but you've got ventilation systems, you've got outside windows, you've got structural members on the outside of the building that are all showing significant deterioration.
1: A promise of safety as the government asks the public service to use AI. It's being hailed as a way to reduce public sector cost and expenditure. The government's confirmed it wants to cut the headcount to 55,000 by mid-2029. Finance Minister Nicola Willis told a Parliament scrutiny hearing she's confident about new technology uptake.
4: All of those tools will have to be subject to meeting the privacy standards, the ethical standards, and the data use standards.
1: British TV celebrity Jeremy Clarkson has announced a cancer diagnosis during today's episode of Clarkson's Farm. The 66-year-old pre-warned Instagram followers it would be a difficult watch without revealing why. He let out the news in a somber chat with program stalwarts Caleb Cooper and Charlie Ireland. And that's news. To sport, and coach Dame Nolene Taurua has rubber-stamped the Silver Ferns incumbent leaders for next month's Commonwealth Games in Glasgow. Taurua says Karen Berger is skipper and Kate Heffernan is vice-captain were the favourite options.
5: It was a vote from the team and confirmed that those two players are the leaders, but also the great thing about our team is that we have a shared leadership structure as well. Kelly's in there, Grace is in there.
1: It's been a day for superstar scoring at football's World Cup. Argentine icon Lionel Messi has become the joint highest goal scorer in World Cup history, scoring a hat-trick to lead the defending champions to a 3-0 win over Algeria. And that's sport. I'm Wendy Petrie.
6: Ko te matapai huarere mō te rangi nei, he ka puapua ana te rangi. 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A pōpō he rangi pai, he rangi a tāhua, he hau mai te hautonga. Ko te taupā mahana mō te rangi nei, te kauma unu.
7: This is Aotearoa, Wellington's

This world was mine. Luther, Kendrick Lamar in a mix. 94.9, 100.9. Just a little bit of a read up. I've been having a read up about Tamaiti and his thoughts on health, identity, and the fight against diabetes. It is a well and truly known fact that we need some more afi in our hauora spaces. And for decades, Tamaiti has been recognised as one of Aotearoa's most prominent Māori activists and cultural leaders. But alongside his advocacy for tino rangatiratanga and Māori rights, he has also maintained a strong commitment to the health and well-being of whānau. The Ngai Tūhoe leader has long supported community-based approaches to well-being, believing that health extends far beyond hospitals and clinics. Ka tika rā, for iti, health is closely connected to identity, culture, whānau, and the relationship Māori have with their whenua. In recent years, Tamaiti has spoken openly about his known experience of living with diabetes, the condition that continues to predominantly affect Māori communities, and his personal journey has highlighted the daily realities of managing a chronic illness while also drawing attention to the broader health challenges Māori men and hapori are facing. So nei rā tōku pātai e te iwi is, if you had to face diabetes or obesity or mate mōmori or anything like that, how would you face it? How would you run a program or wānanga for your hapori, for your community? And what would you put in this program to afi your hapori to be better educated in their hauora, but also to have better habits, habitual habits as ngai Māori? And touching on our identity as well, in connection to te whenua. Haha, o whakaro. Big pātai, nē rā e te iwi. But anyway, I'll give you some time to think about it. Coming up in the mix, we got The Biggest Part of Me, Suspicious Minds by Elvis Presley. I've never seen him in the mix, crazy. Nē rā te me kia koe, Elvis, with Suspicious Minds. And Nuku Te Aio by Tainaa.

0: and Bryson Tiller in the mix with Chris Brown. Ngawaya taro reka umua, unayene kirungaya, ati watoe fin.
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0: 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He pānui e whai ake nei.
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1: Leader ngā whānui aro he, Community Notice Board.
0: Ko tai mai te wā, me whai wā mātou ki te register, mo te pōtitanga, mo te kāwanatanga for this year, because we need to get registered. If you haven't voted yet, and you are rangatahi, please register. Or if you don't know if you're registered, please head on over to vote.nz so you can get on the Electoral Commission roll. And you can either pick to be on the general election or the Māori roll. Kei a koe te tikanga, because your vote matters. And the voting system goes down in November. But I think you need to register just a little bit before that. I think by the 6th of August. So yeah. It's just a little memo. Kia whai whakaaro koutou. Kēnei mahinga, kēnei āhuatanga. So that we have a say in the pōtitanga o Aotearoa. So yeah, coming up in the mix, we have Knocking on Heaven's Door.
1: Pōrirua. Pōrirua. Whakaaro i te iarere iwa te kouma whā i rakati iwa. Mā te taupānga o iHeartRadio. Koe nei, te reo o te Aotearoa.

0: This is Aotearoa News.
1: In this update, the ACC minister says he's surprised by how many Kiwis are injured in gyms and gardens. The agency's latest injuries report reveals the scheme paid out just over $930 million in 2025 for 37,000 injuries in and around home. Well over a third were in the garden. Gym accidents accounted for more than 147,000 claims. Scott Simpson says the scheme is great and works well.
2: There are nearly 2.5 million claims a year. It's 2,200,000, I think. The vast majority of those claims are handled quickly, efficiently and effectively.
1: A round of applause from the government for improved school attendance stats. Associate Education Minister David Seymour has told a parliamentary select committee rates have been getting better this year.
3: Every day this term, we're seeing greater attendance than the attendance the year before, with the exception of about 3 days surrounding King's birthday.
1: The government's targeting at least 80% of students being present for more than 90% of term by 2030. Government agency bosses will work through restructure proposals in coming months. The government's ordered a cap of 55,000 public servants by mid-2029. Public Service Commissioner Sir Brian Roach has told a scrutiny week hearing cuts are inconvenient but necessary.
4: This is not going to be easy, but we have to do it because we are living in an environment where what we're doing is unsustainable.
1: Customs seized 8.3 million cigarettes in the first 4 months of this year, the equivalent of 69,000 a day. Ethan Griffiths has more.
5: The haul from January to April averages 2.07 million cigarettes each month. That's a leap from 1.23 million seized each month last year. At market, this year's seizures would be worth $17.2 million.
1: And that's news. To sport and football genius, Lionel Messi has equaled the World Cup record of 16 goals with a hat-trick against Algeria as Argentina started their title defence with a 3-0 win. New South Wales are desperate to start well in tonight's State of Origin 2 in Melbourne. Returning half Mitch Moses says Queensland has swamped the Blues early in recent contests and they're determined that won't happen again.
6: We haven't started well the last few Origins and there's no hiding that, so I think we can play the long game and then connect up as a spine as much as possible. I think we'll put ourselves in a good position to be able to start well and obviously win the game.
1: Kick-off at the MCG is at 10:05. An overseas-bound flanker, Devon Flanders, has been granted a dream farewell, one of two changes to the Hurricanes' lineup for Saturday's Super Rugby Grand Final against the Chiefs in Wellington. And that's sport. I'm Wendy Petrie.
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Tilba Tour, classic cut, The Eagles with one of these nights with Noel. And throwing you back to Te Whare Tāpere or TSB Bank Arena, Wellington Waterfront, of course, on Saturday, hosting our Whakatangatai Aro.

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Those are the four kapa representing our region in what's going to be a record-breaking te matatini 60 kapa kātū ki runga te ā Tāmira. 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
1: E te whānau, nau mai hara mai ki te whakanui i tēnei Kaupapa Hut Fest. Kei te hoki mai ki te whare tapere Walter Nash. Kicking off on the 22nd of June, pretty much all week on every night through to Friday the 26th of June. Yes, 87 groups, 10 shows in 5 days. Man, ka nui te mihi. Kia koutou ngā ringa raupā o te Kaupapa nei. Yes, so Hut Fest, Walter Nash Stadium, 22nd of June to the 26th. Yeah, whakanuia i ngā tātaraki e ki ngā rangatira mō te apopo me Naya Nei. And if you've got a partner, we'd love to share that for you, simply email onair@rtiawa.com.

0: This is Aotearoa News.
1: In this update, a local government official says mayors have reacted strongly to central government reform. It's encouraging small district councils to merge, forming larger unitary authorities. They'll be given a short window until August to submit amalgamation plans. Simplifying local government head Hemi Smiler has told a Parliament scrutiny hearing there were two distinct reactions.
2: One that said, it's too fast to ask us to plan regional reorganisation within 2 years at the same time as the resource management reforms. But another group that said, actually, we can do it faster than that.
1: Auckland University students disturbed about a fatal assault in Auckland last night are being encouraged to seek support. A man died after being found with critical injuries on Wellesley Street East at 6:45pm. A 23-year-old man charged with murder was due in district court today. Student Association President Namish Millen Singh says they want the precinct to remain safe for everyone.
3: They need to stay vigilant, especially when it's dark around the CBD areas at night. And ideally, when you're walking around, walk with someone else if it's possible.
1: The country's current account balance is remaining relatively stable. Stats NZ data shows about $4.6 billion more dollars left the country than came in during the March quarter. With more, here's business reporter Michael Sergel.
4: The value of our exports increased, particularly for fruit, meat and tourism, but that was offset by higher spending on other things, including mechanical and machinery equipment. The spike in fuel prices isn't reflected in this data, but is likely to be reflected in the June quarter current account deficit.
1: British TV celeb Jeremy Clarkson has announced a cancer diagnosis during today's episode of Clarkson's Farm. The 66-year-old let out the news during a somber chat on the show and says it's in the very early stages. That's news. In sport, three European giants and the defending champions have been winners on day six at football's World Cup. Living legend Lionel Messi has led Argentina to a 3-0 win over Algeria with a hat-trick, and he's now equaled the tournament record for goal scoring with 16 goals across a record six separate World Cups. Austria has downed Jordan 3-1, France has beaten Senegal 3-1, and Norway's pumped Iraq 4-1. In cricket, Devon Conway is back as a fully contracted player with New Zealand cricket. The Black Caps opening batter has been named in the 20-player men's central contract list for the 2026-27 season after 2 years on a casual playing agreement. The only other returnee is pace bowler Blair Tickner. That's sport.
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5: Aotearoa Toa. All the best throwbacks, 90s and more.

0: This is Aotearoa News.
1: In this update, the ACC Minister says the accidental injury cover scheme's been allowed to drift over the years but should be retained. The latest injuries report shows ACC spent $4.4 billion on treatment last year and $3.1 billion on weekly compensation. Scott Simpson says the scheme costs about $8.3 billion a year.
2: Been working well for New Zealanders for nigh on 50 years. My role as Minister is to make sure that it works for the next 50 years as well.
1: David Seymour's standing by prosecuting parents of frequently truant kids. The Associate Education Minister's letting the Ministry step in with legal action if children miss at least 15 days of school. Seymour says 36 parents have so far been liable for prosecution, 18 sending children to school after the threat.
3: 17 remain under process. A further one had a court date set, but sadly did not show up for court. So you can see that potentially in that family, attendance is a multi-generational problem and not just at school.
1: A person's died after a single vehicle crash in Red Beach on Auckland's Hibiscus Coast earlier this afternoon. The crash happened just before 12:30 at a shopping complex on Red Beach Road, where the vehicle hit a food outlet. The driver died at the scene. The Public Service Commissioner says police don't need to be involved in ructions at MB at this point. Multiple reviews are being launched after allegations immigration officials misled their minister to avoid cabinet scrutiny of a failed biometrics project. At least $32 million has been wasted over 7 years. Foreign Minister Winston Peters says people involved should be jailed. Sir Brian Roche says now's not the time to make that call.
4: I think the courts determine who go to prison. At this point, let's get the investigation done and whatever flows from that will flow.
1: That's news. In sport, New South Wales are desperate to start well in tonight's State of Origin 2 in Melbourne. Returning half Mitch Moses says Queensland has swamped the Blues early in recent contests and they're determined that won't happen again.
5: We haven't started well the last few Origins and there's no hiding that, so I think if we can play the long game and then connect up as a spine as much as possible, I think we'll put ourselves in a good position to be able to start well and obviously win the game.
1: The match is just kicking off at the MCG. Former Warriors winger Marcelo Montoya will retire from the NRL at the end of this season. The Fijian international has played 162 NRL games to date, 80 of those across two separate stints with the Bulldogs. And football star Lionel Messi has become the joint highest goal scorer in World Cup history, scoring a hat-trick to lead Argentina to a 3-0 win over Algeria. That's sport, I'm Joey Dwyer.
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8: Aotearoa Tour, Wellington's

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0: This is Aotearoa News.
1: In this update, a local government official says mayors have reacted strongly to central government reform. It's encouraging small district councils to merge, forming larger unitary authorities. They've been given a short window until August to submit amalgamation plans. Simplifying local government head Hemi Smiler has told a Parliament scrutiny hearing there were two distinct reactions.
2: One that said it's too fast to ask us to plan regional reorganisation within 2 years at the same time as the resource management reforms, but another group that said actually we can do it faster than that.
1: Auckland University students disturbed about a fatal assault in Auckland on Tuesday night are being encouraged to seek support. A man died after being found with critical injuries on Wellesley Street East. A 23-year-old man charged with murder was due in district court yesterday. Student Association President Namish Mellon Singh says they want the precinct to be safe for everyone.
3: They need to stay vigilant, especially when it's dark around the CBD areas at night. And ideally, when you're walking around, walk with someone else if it's possible.
1: The country's current account balance is remaining relatively stable. Stats NZ data shows about $4.6 billion more left the country than came in during the March quarter. With more, here's business reporter Michael Sergel.
4: The value of our exports increased, particularly for fruit, meat and tourism, but that was offset by higher spending on other things, including mechanical and machinery equipment. The spike in fuel prices isn't reflected in this data, but is likely to be reflected in the June quarter current account deficit.
1: The Beehive could close for up to 18 months for much-needed repairs. Speaker Gerry Brownlee's told a select committee some ministerial offices leak in heavy rain. A new six-storey building's under construction in the Parliament precinct, but it's for staff and MPs, not ministers. Brownlee says closing for 18 months would allow mass renovations, but details are still being discussed. That's news. In sport, Silver Ferns coach Dame Nolene Todua has rubber-stamped Karen Berger as skipper for next month's Commonwealth Games in Glasgow, with Kate Heffernan vice-captain. Former All Blacks first five Aaron Cruden believes the battle between the playmakers will be a feature of Saturday's Super Rugby final in Wellington. Cruden says the Hurricanes' Reuben Love and the Chiefs' Damian McKenzie bring an X factor you can't take your eyes off. And a day after an unprecedented four draws, yesterday's Football World Cup contest featured four emphatic wins and 16 goals, with Argentina, France, Norway and Austria the victors. And former Warriors winger Marcelo Montoya will retire from the NRL at the end of this season. The Fijian international has played 162 NRL games to date, 80 of those across two separate stints with the Bulldogs. That's sport. I'm Joey Dwyer.
0: This is
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0: This is Aotearoa News.
1: In this update, a local government official says mayors have reacted strongly to central government reform. It's encouraging small district councils to merge, forming larger unitary authorities. They've been given a short window until August to submit amalgamation plans. Simplifying local government head Hemi Smiler has told a Parliament scrutiny hearing there were two distinct reactions.
2: One that said it's too fast to ask us to plan regional reorganisation within 2 years at the same time as the resource management reforms, but another group that said actually we can do it faster than that.
1: Auckland University students disturbed about a fatal assault in Auckland on Tuesday night are being encouraged to seek support. A man died after being found with critical injuries on Wellesley Street East. A 23-year-old man charged with murder was due in district court yesterday. Student Association President Namish Mellon Singh says they want the precinct to be safe for everyone.
3: They need to stay vigilant, especially when it's dark around the CBD areas at night. And ideally, when you're walking around, walk with someone else if it's possible.
1: The country's current account balance is remaining relatively stable. StatsNZ data shows about $4.6 billion more dollars left the country than came in during the March quarter. With more, here's business reporter Michael Sergal.
4: The value of our exports increased, particularly for fruit, meat and tourism, but that was offset by higher spending on other things, including mechanical and machinery equipment. The spike in fuel prices isn't reflected in this data, but is likely to be reflected in the June quarter current account deficit.
1: The Beehive could close for up to 18 months for much-needed repairs. Speaker Jerry Brownlee's told a select committee some ministerial offices leak in heavy rain. A new six-storey building's under construction in the Parliament precinct, but it's for staff and MPs, not ministers. Brownlee says closing for 18 months would allow mass renovations, but details are still being discussed. That's news. In sport, Silver Ferns coach Dame Nolene Taurua has rubber-stamped Karen Berger as skipper for next month's Commonwealth Games in Glasgow, with Kate Heffernan vice-captain. Former All Blacks first five Aaron Cruden believes the battle between the playmakers will be a feature of Saturday's Super Rugby final in Wellington. Cruden says the Hurricanes' Reuben Love and the Chiefs' Damian McKenzie bring an X factor you can't take your eyes off. And a day after an unprecedented four draws, yesterday's Football World Cup contest featured four emphatic wins and 16 goals, with Argentina, France, Norway and Austria the victors. And former Warriors winger Marcelo Montoya will retire from the NRL at the end of this season. The Fijian international has played 162 NRL games to date, 80 of those across two separate stints with the Bulldogs. That's sport. I'm Joey Dwyer.
0: This is Aotearoa.

0: This is Aotearoa News.
1: In this update, a local government official says mayors have reacted strongly to central government reform. It's encouraging small district councils to merge, forming larger unitary authorities. They've been given a short window until August to submit amalgamation plans. Simplifying local government head Hemi Smiler has told a Parliament scrutiny hearing there were two distinct reactions.
2: One that said it's too fast to ask us to plan regional reorganisation within 2 years at the same time as the resource management reforms, but another group that said actually we can do it faster than that.
1: Auckland University students disturbed about a fatal assault in Auckland on Tuesday night are being encouraged to seek support. A man died after being found with critical injuries on Wellesley Street East. A 23-year-old man charged with murder was due in district court yesterday. Student Association President Namish Mellon Singh says they want the precinct to be safe for everyone.
3: They need to stay vigilant, especially when it's dark around the CBD areas at night. And ideally, when you're walking around, walk with someone else if it's possible.
1: The country's current account balance is remaining relatively stable. Stats NZ data shows about $4.6 billion more dollars left the country than came in during the March quarter. With more, here's business reporter Michael Sergel.
4: The value of our exports increased, particularly for fruit, meat and tourism, but that was offset by higher spending on other things, including mechanical and machinery equipment. The spike in fuel prices isn't reflected in this data, but is likely to be reflected in the June quarter current account deficit.
1: The Beehive could close for up to 18 months for much-needed repairs. Speaker Gerry Brownlee's told a select committee some ministerial offices leak in heavy rain. A new six-storey building's under construction in the Parliament precinct, but it's for staff and MPs, not ministers. Brownlee says closing for 18 months would allow mass renovations, but details are still being discussed. That's news. In sport, Silver Ferns coach Dame Nolene Taurua has rubber-stamped Karen Berger as skipper for next month's Commonwealth Games in Glasgow, with Kate Heffernan vice-captain. Former All Blacks first five Aaron Cruden believes the battle between the playmakers will be a feature of Saturday's Super Rugby final in Wellington. Cruden says the Hurricanes' Reuben Love and the Chiefs' Damian McKenzie bring an X factor you can't take your eyes off. And a day after an unprecedented four draws, yesterday's Football World Cup contest featured four emphatic wins and 16 goals, with Argentina, France, Norway and Austria the victors. And former Warriors winger Marcelo Montoya will retire from the NRL at the end of this season. The Fijian international has played 162 NRL games to date, 80 of those across two separate stints with the Bulldogs. That's sport. I'm Joey Dwyer.
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0: The Awards 4.
2: Yeah. Bye, baby. Date fly, baby. Looking at the whip frame, that's a nice 80s. Used to throw it to me, like Tom Brady. With that long blonde hair, that's Marshall Brady. I'm all about your lady, Chelsea High Handler. Got your legs racing hard on vacation.

0: Auntie Awotua.
1: Killer, killer. Dipset, Charlamagne. Jim Jones, Santana, Freaky. Let's go. What they want? Same.

0: This is Aotearoa News.
1: In this update, a local government official says mayors have reacted strongly to central government reform. It's encouraging small district councils to merge, forming larger unitary authorities. They've been given a short window until August to submit amalgamation plans. Simplifying local government head Hemi Smiler has told a Parliament scrutiny hearing there were two distinct reactions.
2: One that said it's too fast to ask us to plan regional reorganisation within 2 years at the same time as the resource management reforms, but another group that said actually we can do it faster than that.
1: Auckland University students disturbed about a fatal assault in Auckland on Tuesday night are being encouraged to seek support. A man died after being found with critical injuries on Wellesley Street East. A 23-year-old man charged with murder was due in district court yesterday. Student Association President Namish Mellon Singh says they want the precinct to be safe for everyone.
3: They need to stay vigilant, especially when it's dark around the CBD areas at night. And ideally, when you're walking around, walk with someone else if it's possible.
1: The country's current account balance is remaining relatively stable. Stats NZ data shows about $4.6 billion more left the country than came in during the March quarter. With more, here's business reporter Michael Sergel.
4: The value of our exports increased, particularly for fruit, meat and tourism, but that was offset by higher spending on other things, including mechanical and machinery equipment. The spike in fuel prices isn't reflected in this data, but is likely to be reflected in the June quarter current account deficit.
1: The Beehive could close for up to 18 months for much-needed repairs. Speaker Gerry Brownlee's told a select committee some ministerial offices leak in heavy rain. A new six-storey building's under construction in the Parliament precinct, but it's for staff and MPs, not ministers. Brownlee says closing for 18 months would allow mass renovations, but details are still being discussed. That's news. In sport, Silver Ferns coach Dame Nolene Todua has rubber-stamped Karen Berger as skipper for next month's Commonwealth Games in Glasgow, with Kate Heffernan vice-captain. Former All Blacks first five Aaron Cruden believes the battle between the playmakers will be a feature of Saturday's Super Rugby final in Wellington. Cruden says the Hurricanes' Reuben Love and the Chiefs' Damien McKenzie bring an X factor you can't take your eyes off. And a day after an unprecedented four draws, yesterday's Football World Cup contest featured four emphatic wins and 16 goals, with Argentina, France, Norway and Austria the victors. And former Warriors winger Marcelo Montoya will retire from the NRL at the end of this season. The Fijian international has played 162 NRL games to date, 80 of those across two separate stints with the Bulldogs. That's sport. I'm Joey Dwyer.
0: This is Aotearoa, Wellington's

0: I'm sorry, who are you again?
1: Anzio Wontor.
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0: 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So far back. Dropping a throwback.
1: All the best throwbacks.

0: This is Atia Otoa News.
1: In this update, a local government official says mayors have reacted strongly to central government reform. It's encouraging small district councils to merge, forming larger unitary authorities. They've been given a short window until August to submit amalgamation plans. Simplifying local government head Hemi Smiler has told a Parliament scrutiny hearing there were two distinct reactions.
2: One that said it's too fast to ask us to plan regional reorganisation within 2 years at the same time as the resource management reforms, but another group that said actually we can do it faster than that.
1: Auckland University students disturbed about a fatal assault in Auckland on Tuesday night are being encouraged to seek support. A man died after being found with critical injuries on Wellesley Street East. A 23-year-old man charged with murder was due in district court yesterday. Student Association President Namish Mellon Singh says they want the precinct to be safe for everyone.
3: They need to stay vigilant, especially when it's dark around the CBD areas at night. And ideally, when you're walking around, walk with someone else if possible.
1: The country's current account balance is remaining relatively stable. StatsNZ data shows about $4.6 billion more dollars left the country than came in during the March quarter. With more, here's business reporter Michael Sergel.
4: The value of our exports increased, particularly for fruit, meat and tourism, but that was offset by higher spending on other things, including mechanical and machinery equipment. The spike in fuel prices isn't reflected in this data, but is likely to be reflected in the June quarter current account deficit.
1: The Beehive could close for up to 18 months for much-needed repairs. Speaker Gerry Brownlee's told a select committee some ministerial offices leak in heavy rain. A new six-storey building's under construction in the Parliament precinct, but it's for staff and MPs, not ministers. Brownlee says closing for 18 months would allow mass renovations, but details are still being discussed. That's news. In sport, Silver Ferns coach Dame Nolene Taurua has rubber-stamped Karen Berger as skipper for next month's Commonwealth Games in Glasgow, with Kate Heffernan vice-captain. Former All Blacks first five Aaron Cruden believes the battle between the playmakers will be a feature of Saturday's Super Rugby final in Wellington. Cruden says the Hurricanes' Reuben Love and the Chiefs' Damien McKenzie bring an X factor you can't take your eyes off. And a day after an unprecedented four draws, yesterday's Football World Cup contest featured four emphatic wins and 16 goals, with Argentina, France, Norway and Austria the victors. And former Warriors winger Marcelo Montoya will retire from the NRL at the end of this season. The Fijian international has played 162 NRL games to date, 80 of those across two separate stints with the Bulldogs. That's sport, I'm Joey Dwyer.
0: This is Atia Otoa, Wellington's

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0: Ia tere, kia tere.

0: This is Aotearoa News.
1: In this update, a local government official says mayors have reacted strongly to central government reform. It's encouraging small district councils to merge, forming larger unitary authorities. They've been given a short window until August to submit amalgamation plans. Simplifying local government head Hemi Smiler has told a Parliament scrutiny hearing there were two distinct reactions.
2: One that said it's too fast to ask us to plan regional reorganisation within 2 years at the same time as the resource management reforms, but another group that said actually we can do it faster than that.
1: Auckland University students disturbed about a fatal assault in Auckland on Tuesday night are being encouraged to seek support. A man died after being found with critical injuries on Wellesley Street East. A 23-year-old man charged with murder was due in district court yesterday. Student Association President Namish Mellon Singh says they want the precinct to be safe for everyone.
3: They need to stay vigilant, especially when it's dark around the CBD areas at night. And ideally, when you're walking around, walk with someone else if it's possible.
1: The country's current account balance is remaining relatively stable. StatsNZ data shows about $4.6 billion more dollars left the country than came in during the March quarter. With more, here's business reporter Michael Sergal.
4: The value of our exports increased, particularly for fruit, meat and tourism, but that was offset by higher spending on other things, including mechanical and machinery equipment. The spike in fuel prices isn't reflected in this data, but is likely to be reflected in the June quarter current account deficit.
1: The Beehive could close for up to 18 months for much-needed repairs. Speaker Jerry Brownlee's told a select committee some ministerial offices leak in heavy rain. A new six-storey building's under construction in the Parliament precinct, but it's for staff and MPs, not ministers. Brownlee says closing for 18 months would allow mass renovations, but details are still being discussed. That's news. In sport, Silver Ferns coach Dame Nolene Todua has rubber-stamped Karen Berger as skipper for next month's Commonwealth Games in Glasgow, with Kate Heffernan vice-captain. Former All Blacks first five Aaron Cruden believes the battle between the playmakers will be a feature of Saturday's Super Rugby final in Wellington. Cruden says the Hurricanes' Reuben Love and the Chiefs' Damian McKenzie bring an X factor you can't take your eyes off. And a day after an unprecedented four draws, yesterday's Football World Cup contest featured four emphatic wins and 16 goals, with Argentina, France, Norway and Austria the victors. And former Warriors winger Marcelo Montoya will retire from the NRL at the end of this season. The Fijian international has played 162 NRL games to date, 80 of those across two separate stints with the Bulldogs. That's sport, I'm Joey Dwyer.
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1: Koinei, ko ngā rawa nā kōrero o te wā.
2: In this update, Donald Trump is warning the US will return to bombing Iran if the next phase of talks collapses. The US and Iran are preparing to formally sign a memorandum of understanding in Switzerland that will kickstart a 60-day negotiation window. But the US president says the agreement is not finalised yet. Speaking at the G7 summit, Trump says the US could continue bombing Iran for the next 2 years if it needs to.
3: This is a long, pretty detailed memorandum that goes into a regular contract. I would think they would do it. If they don't, then that's okay. We'll have to start the process again.
2: Data due out today is expected to show our economy was continuing to recover before the fuel crisis really began to bite. Stats NZ is releasing GDP figures for the March quarter at 10:45. Here's business reporter Michael Sergel.
4: Today's data is expected to show the economy grew between 0.7 and 1% between January and March, but it's likely to have contracted again between April and June. While Stats NZ figures show retail and hospo spending has been starting to bounce back, BNZ data shows less activity across much of the services and manufacturing sectors.
2: Labor's suggested the government's out of touch with the challenges beneficiaries face trying to lock down a job. Social Development Minister Louise Upston wants to slash the number of people on JobSeeker to 140,000 by 2030. But Labor says we're on track to miss this target by more than 60,000 people. Social Development spokesperson Willow Jean Prime is criticising the measures the government's put in place, saying they're punitive.
5: There are so many people who are looking for work, who are wanting work, but they haven't created the conditions for more work.
2: Christchurch City Council is asking for submissions on a controversial plan change to allow the central city to be a whole lot louder. The council says it's aiming to get the balance right to allow the city to thrive at night, but to also ensure residents can get a good night's sleep. That's news. In sport, New Zealand have reached 291 for 7 on the opening day of the second cricket test against England. Andrew Alderson reports from the Oval.
6: The top six featured starts aplenty, with the most frustrating dismissal coming from Rajan Ravindra on 33. He fed a catch to gully for debutant Sonny Baker's maiden test wicket, much like you might lob a cabbage into a hippo's mouth at the zoo. Black Caps highlights came courtesy of an 81-run fifth wicket stand between Daryl Mitchell with 44 and Tom Blundell with 51. The Phillips-Jofra Archer contest was punctuated with pantomime delight to amuse the packed Wednesday crowd, many of whom basked in dappled afternoon sun.
2: Queensland have sent the State of Origin League Series to a decider for a third straight year after a 44-24 win over New South Wales. At Sport, I'm Jodie Gill.
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8: Ngāti rākina huirere o te wā. Fine today, northwesterlies developing for a time in the

0: on Round to a Far Ote Week. It's your Thursday morning. And we're here hoping it's just a nice little decline down into your weekend. And Hutfest just around the corner. And a whole bunch of kaupapa we have for you, as well as Hutfest as well. Wainga, it's an incredible production being brought to Wellington City. We have the cast. We have Riley joined by another cast member coming in this morning to chat a little bit more about Wainga. If you remember a few months back, we spoke to Atamati, who is, of course, the face of the One New Zealand ads. You know, it's the little blonde fella, goes over to the Shetlands, the Highlands, trying to look for his whānau. Anyway, he directed this film, production, and he will not be here, but we have enlisted the help of some of the cast members to come through and have a little chat about Wainga. So that's what we had to look forward to this morning, koutou mā. Also, don't forget, Thursday today, which means tonight is your night off cooking, thanks to our friends at the Dowse Square Markets, not in Petone, in Lower Hutt. 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Let's get back to beats in the meantime.
1: 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Arti
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0: O reo Māori ka tuku, waiata Māori ka rere. 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
3: Wairua! 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
0: pitting on that. 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

0: 대박인데.
1: Number one. Yeah, it's nice. Osceola Toa FM.

0: In this update, Donald Trump's leaving the door open to resume the war in Iran as the US and Iran gear up for a new phase of talks. The two countries are set to sign a memorandum of understanding in Switzerland tomorrow. It declares the immediate end to military operations on all fronts, including in Lebanon, where Israel's been continuing strikes. Speaking at the G7 summit, the US president says continuing the war could be an economic catastrophe, but the agreement's not final.
1: If I don't like it, if they don't behave, we'll go right back to dropping bombs right smack in the middle of their head.
0: Winston Peters is doubling down on his call for the officials involved in the MB scandal to be jailed. Reviews are being launched into allegations immigration staff tried to avoid cabinet scrutiny of a multi-million dollar cost blowout. The New Zealand First Leader says it's constructive theft.
2: In this case, they knew full well that the information for the ministers was so bad they disguised it and kept it from those ministers. Now, there's only one, when you do it from a point of view of theft, that's what it looks like.
0: A popular Vietnamese restaurant will no longer open a second location in Auckland's New Market following a dispute over paint colour. Yen's Dominion Road location is painted a bold yellow, something was hoping to recreate in New Market. Council reporter Jacob Jones has more.
3: The owners say the building's landlord have asked for the facade to be returned to its original colour. The lessor's parent company, Tramco, told the Herald its tenant was signed under a different name and never sought approval to paint the storefront. Far Yen says it hasn't been able to find a solution despite everyone's efforts.
0: Jeremy Clarkson says his treatment has been going awry after being diagnosed with aggressive prostate cancer. The former Top Gear host has had 10% of his prostate removed by ultrasound. The latest episode of reality TV series Clarkson's Farm ends with Clarkson in a hospital bed trying to remain positive.
4: If this is all successful, I'll see you in for season 6. And if it isn't, I won't.
0: That's news. In sport, a surprise result in the opening Group K match at the Football World Cup. World number 43 ranked Democratic Republic of Congo have secured their first ever World Cup point with a 1-1 draw against Portugal in Houston. New South Wales coach Laurie Daly's at a loss for answers after a second half capitulation in their 44-24 Game 2 State of Origin defeat to Queensland in Melbourne. The Blues led 12-8 at the break before conceding 6 tries in the space of 25 minutes. Daly's been asked where it went wrong.
5: There was a lot of errors and they just sort of compounded. So Queensland were very good, as we know they always will be, but yeah, we just missed the mark, so we're going to have a real hard look at ourselves.
0: That's sport. I'm Jodie Bell.
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I ratu I tēne o ngā haora, I ratu I tēne o ngā hōtaka, morning kapa, mai te whitu tai atu ki te te kaumātahi karaka if you're just joining us. Well, good morning to you. Happy morning's off to a good start. Maybe you are just slipping into work a bit early this morning, eh? Because, let's face it, you want to leave work early. Isn't it good when you can do that, eh? When you can come to work early so you can leave early. If you can do that, well, I love that for you. Love that for you, whānau. Look, don't forget, eh, this July school holiday is not too far away. For that reason, we're talking about bubbles. Bubbles, bubbles, bubbles. I don't know what it is about kids and bubbles, eh? But the Bubble Spectacular is coming to Pōneke, and so we'll let you know how you can get in and amongst that. It is a ticketed event, but hey, when you see the joy on the kids' faces when those little circles of, well, dishwashing liquid, really, eh, go pop in their face, eh, get in their mouth, and they're and again, again, again, it's like, really, really? You know, we'll talk about that this morning, Kotomar, so stick around for that. Also, Hutfest in the mix as well. Hopefully, with any luck, we'll have a chat to Tata tomorrow morning. Everything to do with Hutfest we have for you. But guests in the studio this morning, just after 10 o'clock, we are joined by the cast of Wāinga, an incredible performance and play coming to Pōneke. So we'll take a look at what they have to say around the new production called Wāinga. That's after 10 o'clock. Aotearoa Tour FM, let's get back to beats in the meantime. Aotearoa Tour.

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2: Auntie Awa Tour FM, and I'm Panui Aro here. All the while, let's talk about bubbles, okay? Well, first off, what is it about kids and bubbles? Say, every time I say bubbles, oh, bubble, bubble, bubble, bubble. Then it goes pop in their mouth and they go, and then they're like, again, again. Well, this school holiday is that you can experience that and a whole lot more at the Bubble Spectacular. 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

Delegation in the mix for your 8 o'clock. Don't forget, join us just after 10 o'clock this morning, where we are joined by the cast of Wainga. Matu and Riley will be in the studio to chat a bit more about the production called Wainga. It's an incredible kaupapa, and we're here for it in a big way. Aotearoa Tour FM, let's get back to beats in the meantime. Aotearoa Tour. We were good.

0: Aotearoa News.
1: In this update, Donald Trump is warning the US will return to bombing Iran if the next phase of talks collapses. The US and Iran are preparing to formally sign a memorandum of understanding in Switzerland that would kickstart a 60-day negotiation window. But the US president says the agreement is not finalized yet. Speaking at the G7 summit, Trump says the US could continue bombing Iran for the next 2 years if it needs to.
2: This is a long, pretty detailed memorandum that goes into a regular contract. I would think they would do it. If they don't, then that's okay. We'll have to start the process again.
1: The chief economist of our largest bank says there's no reason our economy can't bounce right back if the peace deal lasts. GDP data due out today is expected to show the economy grew between 0.7 and 1% in the March quarter. A contraction is possible in the June quarter, but ANZ's Sharon Zollner says things should hopefully pick up again straight away.
3: Interest rates are a little bit higher, and there could absolutely be some wariness that will persist globally, but our commodity prices are generally excellent. The New Zealand dollar is quite soft.
1: An advocacy group is calling for Auckland's Warkworth to Te Hāna Expressway project to be reconsidered under new government guidelines. Greater Auckland campaign director Connor Sharp says the $12 billion expressway wouldn't stack up in the government's just announced national infrastructure plan.
4: We know the way that we do these projects is broken. You know, it's commendable we have this cross-party agreement to do this kind of stuff, but we're just not applying it to the project right in front of us.
1: A body's been found in shallow water at Lake Tekapo less than a week after another death nearby. Police say the man's body was found on the lakeshore just before 9 yesterday morning. It's not being treated as suspicious, but inquiries are continuing. The man has no known family in New Zealand and the case has been referred to the coroner. It comes days after another man was reported missing and later found dead near the lake on Friday. That's news. In sport, Queensland coach Billy Slater has lavished Sam Walker with praise after his man of the match performance in the Maroons 44-24 Game 2 State of Origin triumph in Melbourne. The 24-year-old halfback had a hand in several of Queensland's tries and kicked a perfect 7 from 7 off the tee. Walker made his debut in the Game 1 loss, replacing an injured Tom Dearden. Slater says he's a special talent.
5: The more time that I've spent with Sam, the more I understand the greatness of his game. He just handles pressure situations.
1: The men's Black Sticks have finished pool play unbeaten at Hockey's Nations Cup in South Africa with a 5-2 win over Japan. Kane Russell scored a brace, amassing his 100th international goal in the process. At Sport, I'm Jodie Gill.
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0: Kā tira, kā tika. Kaua kai te wehi atu kia hoki tere mai mō nā waiata pādeka reka rawa tu o te wā. And we're going to talk a little bit about Hopfest and also what's coming up just after 10 this morning with some manuhiri in the whare. Aotearoa Tory.

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2: Ati Awatoa FM, kia mai mahara koutou kia whai wā ki te rehita i mua i te tuaono o Akuhata. 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
1: Instagram, more beats on beats on beats, all from the 90s as well. Also, we'll let you know what's happening for the Hut Fest next week. The schedule has been released. And then we'll tell you what we're expecting just after 10 o'clock this morning with Manuhiri in the whare. Ātea Watoa.
2: This is a huge reminder. Sorry, that was a bit much. This is your big reminder to do that little job of getting your winter immunizations, including flu, booked in now. 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

getting

0: This is Aotearoa News.
1: This update, a global shipping expert says unclogging the traffic jam at the Strait of Hormuz could be a long, slow process. The vital waterway is set to reopen under a memorandum of understanding due to be signed by the US and Iran tomorrow. But US President Donald Trump's now warning the US will start bombing Iran again if it doesn't get the right deal. International Chamber of Shipping spokesperson Tom Bartoszak-Harlow says even if and when the strait reopens, it'll take a while.
2: It's going to be a layered approach. We're going to see that the mines have been removed. We're going to see that the ceasefire is holding, and it's going to take time for that to happen. We're probably looking at a number of weeks.
1: Officials are continuing to closely monitor petrol stations to ensure any fall in global oil prices is passed on to Kiwi consumers. The Commerce Commission says it was reasonable for businesses to raise their prices as wholesale prices rose. But it says they also need to reduce prices as wholesale prices fall. Waitomo Fuel CEO Simon Parham says that's exactly what they're doing.
3: When we saw the peace deal negotiation and messaging align earlier this week, we dropped all our 91 to below $3 for the first time across our whole network.
1: Data due out today is expected to show the economy was continuing to recover before the fuel crisis really began to bite. Stats NZ is releasing GDP figures for the March quarter at 10:45. It's expected to show the economy grew between 0.7 and 1% between January and March. It's likely to have contracted again between April and June. And for those looking for a job, the South Island remains the place to be. Latest data from jobs platform Seek shows job ads nationally have risen 12.2% in the past year. But job ads on the West Coast in Southland and Canterbury have all risen by more than 20%. I'm Kay Gregory, and that's news. In sport, Glenn Phillips' batting stability and fashion is earning praise after the opening day of their second cricket test against England at the Oval. Phillips, wearing sunglasses under his helmet, went through a 30-minute scoreless spell in the late afternoon sun while fending off a short ball barrage from Jofra Archer. He helped the tourists through to 291 for 7 at stumps, unbeaten on 49. Teammate Daryl Mitchell lauded Phillips' all-round character.
4: He's an entertainer, isn't he, old Glenn? Firstly, the shades on the head, it was, it's good to see. So, look, we know GP's very special. We love having him in our group, and he does some incredible things. And, that was a seriously tough spell to get through.
1: And Quintu Paia has been anointed Super Rugby Pacific's Player of the Year. He's one of two Chiefs players to make the competition's Team of the Year, alongside Hoka Samisoni Tokiaho. That's sport.
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7: Kantiranka tika kina, huerere ake, isolated morning showers, fine spells, the chance of an early evening shower as well. Ko te piki te kaumā whai, tēnei wā, te kaumātahi ko te pāmahana.

0: puke atua ki pai kākāriki, remutaka ki parifero. 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
1: 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For this, your Thursday morning. Kia ora and good morning. And like I've been telling you fellas all week, that we have manuhiri I roto I te whare. Come today, and you're here, they're sitting right across from me now. We've got Riley in the whare, we've got Matu in the whare, and we'll catch up with them next koutou mā, because it's all about wāinga this morning and the incredible mahi that they are doing. Also, don't forget today, Thursday, which means that the Del Square Night Markets are in town. So you don't have to do your cooking tonight. Aotearoa Toa FM. We'll be back with Riley, we'll be back with Matu. Ako ake nei. Beats now, Tyler in the mix, got a bit of LoJ, Sars and Chris Brown coming through. Aotearoa Toa FM, te kaumaru aminiti mai te kaukaraka.

0: 自由文，自由文，
1: Hau wha mai te te kaukarako mō tō ake rātua wha o te wiki. Manuhiri that we've been talking about all week in the whare. They're here to promote the new production, I suppose. It's called Wāinga. It's coming to Wellington. In fact, it's already descended upon Wellington in a huge way as well. But I tēnei wā tonu, ka tuku atu te mihi. 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
1: 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Kansi, tūhoe na whare. We're here, we're talking about, of course, the... Did you call it a production? Is it a production per se?
3: Yeah, production.
1: Called Wāinga. It's here in Wellington. Tēnā whakamohio mai ki a mātou te ngako, te manako o tēnei whakaari, ne?
2: So the nako of this whakaari is a story surrounding a young wahine called Connie, and she aspires to become a student at the New Zealand School of Music. But she goes through these challenges with the justice system, with police, with other characters, she. Yeah, experiences a lot of,
1: I know the word
2: backlash.
1: What's that word? Adversity.
2: Yeah, adversity. The story sort of explores just like the experiences, certain Māori can experience with the justice system and, all the different roles that are involved in that.
1: Yeah, sure. It's a lot to unpack when we consider that if we're looking at a person what's the main character's name is?
3: Connie.
1: If all this adversity she's facing here, I suppose it's kind of like, there's a lot to unpack. There's a bit of race, there's racism, of course. There's, trauma from the past, maybe. There's all these different mea that add to this person that I suppose Connie is. Who plays Connie?
3: So Connie's being played by Hariata Moriarty.
1: Yes.
3: So she's one of the writers of Wāinga. Her and her brother Tamati Moriarty they started the research process for this piece. I think at the beginning of last year, 2025, and so they did a lot of research in Wānanga and Kōrero with a lot of rangatahi and spoke to them about their experiences within the justice system. And so, Tamati is playing Connie. We also have Grayson, who's another main character, being played by Tamati. And he plays a Māori lawyer.
1: Yeah.
3: And so also it sort of explores their relationship with... Yeah. A Māori on one side of the law and a Māori on the other side. Yeah. And so this will be the, I think, fourth iteration of Wāinga. It's been done three times, twice as a two-hander and then once with a group of rangatahi from Parirua.
1: Yep.
3: There's a few new elements in this version of Wāinga. So there's a lot of people who already would have seen the last few versions, but it's a whole new show this time. Yeah.
1: What denotes what should if there's a new show that needs is the same show but it's a different version per se. Why are those changes made and what denotes making those changes either necessary or unnecessary for a new show? I suppose just being current.
3: Yeah. So with the past iterations of the show, it's been done with a two-person cast and a musician, Rāmika Tāmaki. They speak about these other characters in the past iterations, but in this one we have actors who are bringing these characters to life. And it really, I think it does add a whole new flair to the story.
1: I suppose like for your guys parts in the production as well. Is there stuff that you are taking from personal experience and putting into your roles?
3: Yeah, absolutely.
2: Personally, I've always grown up with a political sort of mindset. My mum is very involved. And I think generally, you know, being Māori, you're always sort of like exposed or aware of that kind of...
1: Just by default, hey?
2: Yeah. I think, so my character that I play is actually a Pākehā.
1: Okay.
2: That was an interesting thing because, you know, as a Māori, well, I'm Māori and Pākehā, actually, I should preface that. I usually play Māori characters, and so, you know, and I've grown up, you know, in a Māori space, so I've always affiliated myself with being Māori, and so it was super easy for me to understand the mamai of Māori and, sure. you know, play that.
1: Yeah.
2: But to play a Pākehā character,
1: yeah.
2: It's sort of hard to just, like, portray Switch. Them as some sort of, like, inherently evil person.
1: Yeah, yeah.
2: So,
1: yeah.
2: But there's actually a lot of, there's humanity in, you know, sure. those perspectives. So I think for me that was just like a, it was an interesting thing to try and approach. Find the humanity in it.
3: Yeah,
1: that's. I think I love that for you, where you if you had never taken this role and had to go through that that learning of a role of characteristics of a person for a role, you would never have had this experience.
2: Yeah, it was like an interesting thing because, like, some people don't grow up in a Māori space. Yeah. They're not, you know, aware of what it is to be like Māori. So then they have these perceptions.
1: Yeah.
2: And then all the stuff that you see on the news, you know, about, you know, Māori statistics and stuff like that. You know, you can create this idea about Māori. It was an interesting journey.
1: Yeah, unraveling, learning, re-educating. Well, not re-educating, but just educating, I suppose. Eh?
2: Yeah.
1: What about for you, Riley?
3: Yeah, so in the show, I'm playing a Māori police officer.
1: Aye.
3: And I think for me, I've also grown up in... So my mum, she's always worked in the justice system. Her name is Renee Higgison. She manages the Porirua and Hutt Valley District Courts. So I've always had that type of kōrero around me while growing up.
1: Aye.
3: You know, she's also a Māori working within the justice system and trying to make those changes for our people. So I felt like I've been able to carry the Māori of my mum and her mahi and the stories that she brings home with me throughout this process, which has been really cool. And I think it does align with my character.
1: Yeah.
3: My character is, you know, also she's kind of navigating what it's like to be a Māori also working within the justice system and, you know, with the storyline. She goes through her things with Connie, who's another rangatahi Māori within the story. So she's kind of navigating her relationship with that, you know, how do I do my job while also trying to benefit, like, our people.
1: Yeah. O ka pai. It's, you know, I do music and I only have to really deal mostly with one sense in terms of how people receive my art.
3: Yeah.
1: Where I think for you guys, it's a visual thing as well, eh?
3: Yeah.
1: So I take my hat off to you fellas, man. Must be hard. Kaita mā, we're going to take a quick break. We'll be back with Riley and with Matu. We're going to talk a little bit about our upbringing. We're on the come up. Where did we come up from? Auntie Awatori FM is Beats on Beats on Beats. Lil J Styles and Chris Brown in the mix, Feed the Sour. And then, of course, before the hour's through, bit of Ariana Grande, Iggy Azalea, and your girl Zara Larson's coming through. Auntie Awatori FM, 23 after 10. Five check.

0: Puta nui waifetu whānui, ko mātou nei kōtōreo irirangi Māori, Āti Awatoa FM 100.9, 94.9. Mona Lisa, Lojay Sars and Chris Brown here for your Thursday morning. Kia ora, morena. And welcome back to the show this morning. Time is 27 after 10 and we have Riley, we have Matu in the studio because they're here to promote the new film, production called Wainga. Maybe it'll be a film one day, guys. Who knows? Who knows? And it's an incredible kaupapa. There are some very hohonu topics and subjects that this show will deal with. And I suppose it wouldn't be the same if those issues weren't addressed, yeah? It's a matter of needing to address these things,
1: Yeah, exactly.
0: It's good. I want to talk a little bit about your guys' come up. Where did you grow up, Riley? Where are you from? What was your upbringing like and what made you want to pursue acting?
2: Yeah, awesome. So I am Porirua born and bred. My family was born into the Bay and I've moved around a bit since then. Mm. But in terms of the performing arts, it's kind of something that's always been a part of my life. Mm-hmm. I was chucked into dance when I was really young, mm-hmm. when I was 2 or 3 years old, and kind of just never left. I grew up dancing competitively up until I left school, so a few years ago now. And then when I started college as well, I also got into kapaka over at Aotea College, and yeah. I just loved it. Yeah. I just loved everything about it. And so when I discovered, well, I met Jim Moriarty, and when I discovered theatre marae and Māori theatre, it was just it was a mix of two of my favourite things in the world, the performing arts, dance, and being Māori. Acting was never really something that I had an interest in. I knew I loved being on stage and being in front of an audience, but I guess over time, I mean, Jim just started throwing dialogue and lines. And I was okay. But I've really grown to love it, and but always been in the performing arts. My family, my parents, love it, my brothers, my cousins. It's always been a big part of my life.
0: Now, Matu, I believe, first off, congratulations. You graduated from Toi Whakaari, was it last year?
1: Thank you.
0: What was that experience like? And from that, I take it that you have known that acting is something you've always kind of wanted to do?
1: I mean, since I was little, I started in kapahaka. I've always been singing. I've always wanted to be on stage, similar to Riley. I never did any drama classes during high school or anything like that. I just did the school productions. And I just loved it. And then I heard of Toi Whakaari and I was like, oh, okay, I would audition for that.
0: Yeah.
1: And managed to get in. And, you know, it was such a shock for me, because all of a sudden you're part of this huge school that delves into all of the aspects of drama, voice, movement, and being vulnerable and things like that. So I was like, whoa, what the hell? And it was a challenge for me personally, be comfortable with the space, because there's heaps of energies.
0: Everybody's
1: got their own personalities, and they're just throwing it out there because they're actors, they have to do that. It was a lot for me to take in, but overall I think it was super valuable, because it was helpful for me to be able to understand who I am and what I can bring to the table, and what I can put forward within situations like this play. What can I draw from and what can I add to this story?
0: Ka pai. One of my tino hua, I mentioned off here earlier, graduated from Toi Whakaari as well. And like, what I love about, for her journey anyway, is that, we've grown up doing the music thing together. So I knew that music was a passion of course, both of ours. But now, she's graduated. So it's just cool that she's found another passion above that. Just living your best life and graduating with all the things. It's cool. I've seen a couple of you guys' productions as well. My goodness, I can't remember the Ingwa. One of them was it August.
1: I saw that one.
0: And then there was another one about like Samoan. Is it Samoan goddess?
1: Is that Hine?
0: I can't remember. There was another one too. And a couple more. And then I was Awe's recital piece.
1: Were you in
0: that? No.
1: The recital piece.
0: Yeah, like the her grandparents.
1: Oh no, I wasn't. No. I wasn't. But yeah, I was asked to be in it, but I was too busy. But yeah, it was so. It was.
0: Yeah.
1: Did you get to watch it?
0: I did watch it. Yeah.
1: Oh, cool. Yeah, it's so lovely.
0: Yeah. Yeah. Good. Anyway, we're here to talk about Korowatahi, and we'll be back soon. We're going to play a quick game, and I just want to, you've got the dates, we've got the dates for the show coming up, and we're going to shout those out to you guys next, and then we can get tickets, and ahia ka temata. Ki te hia wahi ka whakaari ai, ne? Te Awatoa FM, ki rungi ngā iarere 100.9, 94.9, mō tō wāinga wiki. It's Beats on Beats on Beats. Zara coming through. Ariana Grande featuring Iggy Azalea in the mix. It's a problem. It's a problem. They got one more problem with you. 100.9, 94.9.

0: Auntie Awatori FM, pitanui waife tu whanui ko mātou nei. Ko tō reo irirangi Māori, Thursday morning. Morena Riley, morena Matthew.
1: Morena.
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0: Kei te pehea kōrua.
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0: Pai ana. Rawe, rawe te rongo atu ki aua. Aua kare a roto I tēnei ata. Hey look, it's game time. It's game. We want to play games
3: morning? Yes.
0: It's game time. Now I feel like this game is a real test of a person. Like you can really get to know someone from these questions. Hey, you really get to know someone like deeply in these questions. There's 10 questions. E rua ngā whakaputanga me ki. Two options. You just got to choose which one you prefer, tēnei, tēnā, or name the actual item. It's probably a better way to go about it. Anyway, koe rite e kōrua.
1: Aye.
0: This or that, tēnei, tēnā, tuatahi. Butter or margarine?
1: Marge.
2: Tēnei. Butter.
0: Riley, please remove yourself from the room.
1: I'm sorry.
2: Little ball.
1: Is he okay?
0: I think you might be the first. Were you joking?
1: Really? No. Like, I'm genuinely okay, margarine. Well, I can't.
2: True.
0: Wow.
2: You can't butter.
0: No. Wow.
2: Was it the dairy? Oh, no. But both
1: just
2: had.
1: Got such a buttery taste.
0: So buttery, mate.
1: Oh, buttery.
2: Too buttery.
0: Yes.
2: Wow. Oh, true.
0: Let me talk about this afterwards.
1: I'm sorry.
2: Cheaper. It's financial.
0: And I'm sure.
1: Yeah.
0: That's true. And this is economy anyway. Tuarua. Okay. Hangi or boil up?
1: Hangi.
2: Oh, hangi.
1: Oh, wait.
0: Okay. Now, kapai tera. Boil up has like a part two. If you choose boil up, then it's like, okay, boil up. Beef bones or,
1: too many,
0: or pork
1: too
0: bones.
1: Too much to think about.
0: Or sausages.
2: Beef. Yeah. I'd say beef.
0: I'm a bacon bones for myself. And you don't change that water. You leave that water in. Do not switch that water out.
1: Yeah.
0: Okay, tua toruake. Wellington or Auckland?
2: Te whanganui a tara.
1: Ai, Wellington.
0: Kia ora. Number four. What is tomato sauce or best foods mayo? Ko te hea.
2: Oh.
0: E pai ana kia. Ko te hea.
2: What is? Like, if you have a hot chips, like, you can't just do mayonnaise.
0: No,
2: it won't. But you need the whatties, you know?
1: Yeah, whatties. Yeah.
2: Whatties ketchup.
0: Okay.
1: Yeah.
0: Number five. Kina or power?
1: No.
2: I think I'll go with power.
1: Neither.
2: Power. I actually don't like kina because it's too salty.
0: Okay.
2: But I like creamy power.
0: You creamy power.
2: I'll do the creamy power.
0: You should come in yesterday. We had a creamy power. On, quite a creamy power on the table yesterday. Yesterday, you should come in yesterday.
2: Oh no.
0: Kapai. Number six, Facebook or the Gram?
1: The Gram.
2: The Gram.
0: The Gram.
1: You know what? Facebook is easier to like stalk people's parents. I find. Weird.
0: It's probably because parents be on Facebook.
1: Well, this is
2: true.
1: For
2: sure.
1: Yeah. I think still Instagram.
0: Yeah. Or TikTok. Are we TikTok?
1: TikTok.
0: Are we TikTok? Okay.
2: Yeah.
1: Terrible TikTok. Yeah.
0: Number seven, haka or poi?
2: Haka.
0: Haka. Kia ora.
1: Poi.
0: Eight, taiaha or patu?
1: Patu.
0: Or mere?
1: Or mere. Aye. Tattoo,
0: though.
2: Taiaha.
0: Kia ora. Number nine, jandals or red bands?
2: Oh, I actually don't wear them.
1: Yeah. Either. It's like Jordans. No.
2: Yeah. No. But if I was to pick, I'd probably do red bands.
0: Yeah. Okay.
2: Versatile.
1: I'd say my Uggs, but if I were to pick, probably the red bands.
0: Okay, I forgot what number we're up to. Cadbury or Whittaker's?
1: Whittaker's.
2: Yeah, Cadbury is like, it's an OG, like...
0: It's always there.
2: Yeah, it's always
0: reliable. You can always know it's going to be there for
2: cheaper
0: you.
2: Cheaper too, I think.
0: Cheaper. Yeah, and cheaper.
1: Whittaker's like $9 a block.
0: Right.
2: But like, in terms of just like the chocolate itself, Whittaker's.
0: Yeah. Kia ora porirua. Kia ora porirua.
1: Deutz.
0: Okay, number 10. Ko tō tātou nei pātai whakamutunga. Would you rather the ability to speak every human language known to man, or would you rather the ability to play every musical instrument known to man? So have a think about that one. Ngā reo o te ao katoa o ngā taonga puoro o te ao katoa. Ngā taonga puoro no haina, no iniana, meki. You know, all these different wāhi.
1: I think I'm say ngā reo katoa.
0: Yeah.
2: Okay.
0: What are you thinking, Matthew?
2: Music is the universal language. So I think I might have to go with the instruments.
0: Yeah. How cool would that be to know, like, how to play a sitar? What even is a sitar?
2: Yeah.
0: How to play
2: just
0: a...
2: like a stick. Harmonica. How to play a stick. Yeah, like, really good.
0: A stick with a hole. Hey.
2: Yeah.
0: Oh, well, koutou mā. Koe nā ke tō tātane kemu, this or that. You know, you really get to know a person after these questions. Tātamutu tō tātane kōrero I tēnei wā. And based on that, ka nui te mihi atu ki a kōrero mō o koutou kōroa tāinga mai I roto I tō tātane. Wahi o Aotearoa Tū FM, tēnei ata kia
2: ora.
0: Look, let's wrap up with Wāinga. When has Wāinga, have we started yet? Has it started yet?
1: So we open this Saturday. We have our whānau show tonight, preview tomorrow, and then our official opening for the public is this coming Saturday. So we open at Toiaro, which has just been opened on Market Lane.
0: Yeah.
1: And we're there for about 2 weeks. We have some matinee and nighttime shows going there, and then we hit the road for 4 weeks. So we'll be travelling around the Wellington region. We have shows in the Hutt, Porirua, Strathmore, and then we also move up to the west coast, so the Taranaki region, New Plymouth, Whanganui, and we also move over to the Hastings, and more on the east coast, Kahumanuwais, some shows in Palmy. And then we move down the Kapiti coast. Yeah. So we have shows in Ōtaki, Paraparaumu. And then also we finish our tour off over in the Wairarapa. So Masterton, Carterton.
0: Oh, nice.
1: Lots of talks.
2: And then we finish on the 5th of July. Here in Wellington. Here in at Toiaro we finish on the 5th of July. But if you manage to see it, then you can come over to any of the other showings we have. We finish on the 6th of August.
0: Now if you could speak into the life of a particular person that needs to see Wāinga, Riley, who is that person for you?
1: Anyone and everyone.
0: Yep.
1: If you're living in Aotearoa, if you're working with the rangatahi Māori in particular, if you're a teacher, youth worker, come see the show.
0: Yeah.
1: And if you're a rangatahi yourself, maybe you're wanting to get into the arts or writing, just know that this show is written by rangatahi for rangatahi. Yeah.
2: And if you just want a nice laugh, if you want a fun experience,
0: if you
2: want to have a bit of excitement for your afternoon, for your night time, come along.
0: Oh, ka pai. Well, tēnei anō te mihi atu ki a kōrua. Hope the rest of promo goes well. Is it a busy day today? We've got much promo happening for show?
1: Rehearsals. A show tonight.
0: And a show tonight.
1: Yeah, final show.
0: Heka. Well, best of luck, guys. Pleasure to have you in. You're welcome here anytime. You're whānau of Aotearoa Tū FM now. And we'll be sure to see you guys on the atamira. Tēnā kōrua, tēnā kōrua. Aotearoa Tū FM, mihi atu ki a kōrua. I tēnei wā tonu, arā ka hoki ki ngā waiata. 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

Mexico, te tiro que te wa. 6 away from 11 o'clock. Oh, 5 away from 11 o'clock for your Thursday morning. Get the days right, Marker. Look, a big thanks going out again to Riley and Marjorie for joining us in the studio this morning. Don't forget, you can check out Wanga. I'm from Saturday. The public show opens. Jump online and have a look out for tickets, ticketing prices, venues and times, Kotoma. Also, don't forget, today, don't do any cooking after work because it's all going to be done at Douse Square Markets. 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T and Toby up next, Cyan to follow. RT Awatoa FM, living with a bit of Jimmy Cliff. Until tomorrow, ne? RT Awatoa FM, ka kite ia koutou mo a popo.

0: is Aotearoa News.
1: In this update, a global shipping expert says it could be weeks before traffic starts to flow again through the Strait of Hormuz, even if everything goes to plan. The US and Iran standing tomorrow to reopen the vital waterway. US President Donald Trump says he's prepared to resume bombing if talks fail during the 60-day ceasefire window. International Chamber of Shipping spokesperson Tom Bartoszak Harlow says questions remain about access through the strait due to mines, tolls and security.
2: By definition, freedom of navigation should be free, so we need to see that toll-free access extended well beyond that 60 days indefinitely.
1: Rail Minister Winston Peters has revealed the new inter-islander ferries may set sail sooner than previously planned. The government's promising two new rail-enabled Cook Strait ferries in 2029. A previous project to build new ferries was scrapped following numerous cost blowouts. Winston Peters told a scrutiny hearing at Parliament after talks with the company building the boat, he thinks the due date for the new ships may be brought forward.
3: They're out to deliver earlier than they've committed themselves to.
1: The economic cost of injuries is being labelled a wake-up call for ACC and policymakers. ACC's latest injuries report shows claims last year cost the economy $8.7 billion in lost productivity. About $4.4 billion was spent on treatment and $3.1 on weekly compensation. ACC lawyer and researcher Warren Forster says it's positive to see ACC focusing on the economic impact of injuries.
4: Which is, as a society, this is costing us, so what are we going to do about it? And that's a really important conversation to have.
1: And a person has died following a single vehicle crash at Waikato's Kinleith, southwest of Tokoroa, yesterday afternoon. I'm Kay Gregory, and that's news. In sport, England have prevailed over Croatia in a six-goal FIFA World Cup group match thriller in Dallas. Croatia twice equalised in the first half for scores to be level at the break. England then struck early in the second spell via Jude Bellingham before Marcus Rashford sealed the 4-2 win in the 85th minute. Former Wellington Phoenix coach Giancarlo Italiano is heading to Hong Kong. He's been announced as the head coach of the Lee Man Club, which plays in the Hong Kong Premier League. And two middle-order partnerships have kept the Black Caps in the contest on day one of their second cricket test against England at the Oval. Restricted to 107 for four, Daryl Mitchell and Tom Blundell combined for a fifth wicket stand of 81, while Blundell and Glenn Phillips put on 75 for the sixth wicket. The visitors finished the day 291 for seven.

our father, the father of Abraham, Isaac, and Jacob, the one that took two fish and five loaves of bread and blessed a multitude of people. I come to you today asking you to give this young man courage to do the right thing. Give him strength, Lord, because right now he's out here breaking hearts and making babies.

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1: Kia ora, welcome along. Hopefully doing well. Happy Thursday for the 18th of June. It's going to be a pretty decent day today. We're looking at highs of 15 with isolated morning showers, fine spells, the chance of an early evening shower, northwesterlies change subtly in the afternoon. So a little bit of a mixture of weather, but hopefully.
0: Bit of mixture of weather, like I have a mixture of feelings because why? The Blues lost.
1: Aww.
0: The Blues lost. The Blues lost last night. We're not really going to talk about it, but yay, congrats to the Maroons. Yay, love that for you.
1: Go Maroons!
0: It needs to be said.
1: We should get you on for the weekend sports show just to get your take on it.
0: All of a sudden, very busy.
1: I feel like when it comes to your opinion on State of O, it's like a wind-up toy where it wants to get you going. You'll be gone.
0: No, I'm actually really bad at sports, but when it comes to State of O, this blood runs blue, so...
1: I'm not a sporty expert, but I tell you what, when it comes to State of O, we don't mess around in this whānau. It is Blues all the way.
0: But I'm a lone wolf in my whānau. Like,
1: really?
0: I'm the only Blues supporter in my entire whānau of six.
1: Really? What, is everyone else's Maroon supporter?
0: Yeah, everyone else is going for the Maroons. And what's even, like, even more disappointing, well, not disappointing, but, like, I'm a bit pouty about it, is that... even the Mokos, like even my niece and nephew, they're very much Maroon supporters because their dad's a Maroon supporter, and I'm just like, I'm just kidding. I'm just trying to influence.
1: But it's difficult to find that balance. Do you find that, like, on game night that occasionally the family sits on opposite sides of the couch?
0: Oh, I'm just a lone wolf. Like, all blued up but lone.
1: Go over there, you Blue supporter. Us Maroons are hanging over here being cool. By the way, if you're looking for a full debrief and a chat with some of the people in the region about the State of O games happening recently, do check out the Saturday Morning Sports Show with Simi Caressa.
0: He'll definitely, like, he'll go on, he'll kōrero about
1: full,
0: it.
1: Full debrief on that and have a chat with a few people in the region about it as well. But we'll see if we can cheekily call you up being like, T, you've got 30 seconds. Ah, why did this happen to
0: I'm
1: me?
0: I'm already triggered, leave me alone. That's enough. I'm hurt enough.
1: Commiserations. I'll get you a box of tissues.
0: Maybe I can console my heart with some Kai from Dallas Markets.
1: Maybe you can. Well, luckily that's happening tonight, so we'll give you some more information about that later in the show. And if you're not going to the Dallas Markets, but you want some of that childhood nostalgia, the snack is back, people. Cheese and crackers snacks are back, and we'll tell you more about that a little bit later. So put that in your kids' lunchboxes and keep listening on Ati Otoi FM. Thank you.

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1: You're here with T and Toby. Keep listening as we got the Dells Night Market happening tonight. We'll give you more information about that delicious event coming up very soon. 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
2: Hey, are you cycling this weekend?
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2: 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And wear all that fancy protective gear you've got. 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

0: If you don't get a move on that body, I'll be forced to give you a ticket.
1: Atia Wato FM does band there. Kia ora te mana, hewa TNT.
2: Seems like every weekend, T, you and I are in a position every Thursday where we forget to organise kai for dinner and we find ourselves at this crossroads where we haven't prepared anything and we don't know what to do, but that's okay.
1: That's okay, because lucky to our lovely people over on the Dow Square, we're able to get some good kai. And the food lineup for this week, oh, I'm so down. We've got Nara Bakery, Indo Plus, Roti Bay, which is a loved and favourite at Te Rā o Te Raukura, Samoan Taste, and many, many, many, many more.
2: 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So get past those winter blues, get on out there and get some delicious warm kai in your puku. 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So once again, Hutt City Night Market, Dells Square, Lower Hutt every Thursday. So tonight from 4 p.m. to 8 p.m.
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1: You're here with T and Toby. 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
1: Hark, good news has come upon us, T. Because, have I told you about my side business?
0: Okay, what was your side business?
1: I mean, I joke occasionally whenever you're away with the Fando that I am Uncle Toby.
0: Yeah.
1: And the name is not too dissimilar from a regular porridge rolled oats producer.
0: Yes.
1: I can neither confirm nor deny for legal reasons, but I may or may not be the Uncle Toby. My porridge business is going very well, thank you. And so we thought it would be a good idea to make some investments, and we've seen a gap in the market since childhood snack, Lisnack, got discontinued back in 22, 23. And so we thought that there was a gap in the market, so we've been very hard at work, and we have

0: reintroduced Le Snack to the shelves.
1: Honestly, like, I didn't even know that it was gone until you brought it up. I think it was like a couple of weeks back or something like that.
0: Yeah.
1: And I was like, wait, they're no longer around?
0: Where is it?
1: And then I was like, nah, he's just pulling my leg. So I was actively trying to look for it. But hey, it's back.
0: Exactly. And it's one of those things that we identified in the market. Because after I had that realization.
1: All thanks to you.
0: It was me and only me. Uncle Toby's, please don't email me. Or do. If you want to have a crossover, don't mind. No, it's quite cool because obviously it was a staple of our childhood, obviously.
1: Oh, absolutely.
0: Crackers in the little tub of cheese and you have a little snack on there and you felt so
1: literally
0: classy.
1: Literally in every, like, canteen, you know, lunch pack.
0: Oh, pre-made up packs and everything. Yeah. And it was... Initially, when we were like, wait a minute, what do you mean it's discontinued? Everyone loved them. Everyone was great. Unfortunately, there's a problem to blame. The next generation.
1: It's your fault, Gen Alpha.
0: We're already turning into middle-aged people who complain about the generation below them. But
1: that generation.
0: Our generations loved them and kept them very well in business. But it would seem that the next generation, they had to discontinue them due to lack of demand. Why would they?
1: Couldn't appreciate a good thing.
0: Don't know a good thing. Don't know a good thing when they got it.
1: Yep.
0: So luckily, there has been enough outlash.
1: Outlash, yeah.
0: I mixed up the word outrage and backlash into outlash.
1: Outlash?
0: Sure. There was enough outlash that Uncle Toby's came in, got the IP and said, we're bringing it back, boys. It's coming back. And there have been a lot of excitement. It's been appearing on the shelves and everyone's been taking to social media, posting really excitedly about it. Excited that it's finally back. And I'm also excited and I might be making a trip to the supermarket after the show today. Because I need to relive that nostalgia as well.
1: Yeah, absolutely.
0: Speaking of people being excited about it, though, it isn't just social media. It's actually the review pages as well. Because I'm going to stop the charade. I'm not Uncle Toby. On the Uncle Toby's website, they actually have a review section for their new products. And some of the comments have just been, mwah, chef's kiss poetry. So we have one here. Somebody has written under the account Servant of the Snack is the name of the username. And they have written, ever since I was birthed alongside the invention of the Le Snack, I have never stopped thinking, dreaming, picturing, drawing, worshipping, and most importantly, devouring and enjoying every single cracker and cheese particle left over from each packet of the snack. These not only delicious but nutritious snack that smiles back when you peel the wrapper sealed to the plastic sarcophagus are the only reason I live. Praise not only the cow but also the many ingredients that go into creating this food. Emperor Uncle Toby, if you ever see this, shower me in 1,000 Le Snacks for many moons to come. I am a loyal servant of the snack.
1: If that's not loyalty, I don't know what is.
0: No, exactly.
1: It was a staple. You got to admit it.
0: It's a dedication to a fantastic staple of our childhood. So honestly, fair enough, man. Props to you. He found the words he found the words that we couldn't find and the way to say it. So there you go. Childhood staple of snacks are back on shelves, and
1: you should go get them.
0: You should get them for yourself. Get them for your kids. We need to keep this demand up.
1: Interest everyone.
0: Come on, everyone, be eating them.
1: Come on, millennials.
0: Come on, bring them back. Bring them back into your day. We don't need to go out to local eateries or to go out for your.
1: No, you just need a little snack.
0: Your salads or your wraps or anything. Just get a packet of the snacks in your desk drawer. You're sorted.
1: You're here with TNT. I'll see you on 2FM.